Justin Hayward and Forever Autumn. It will be autumn sooner than we think, and all the leaves will have fallen off the trees. I've got a Japanese Acer tree where all the leaves have already fallen off, and I'm not sure whether it's dead or not. Somebody told me it may just be resting because the weather was too hot. We shall see.

Dionne Warwick and Stronger Than Before here on Boom Radio. Does the name Margaret Kerry ring a bell at all? She was the young woman who Walt Disney modelled his fairy Tinkerbell on for the Peter Pan film. Margaret was quite extraordinary, a singer, a dancer, a voice artist, a body double, a radio host, a producer, a director. Pretty talented, really. She's better known as Peggy Lynch, and she appeared in shows like The Andy Griffith Show and The Lone Ranger on American TV. Disney was looking for someone to give the animators all the movements and actions for Tinkerbell, and because Tinkerbell doesn't speak in Peter Pan, her movements had to be really expressive, and Margaret got the job, which involved pantomiming the role. It took 6 months of work for Margaret, performing on an empty soundstage with giant props. Do you remember the giant scissors that Tinkerbell uses to escape from the jewellery box? They were enormous. Margaret Kerry, who passed away a couple of weeks ago at the age of 97.

Written in 1937, George and Ira Gershwin. That was Robbie Williams and Rupert Everett. And their version of They Can't Take That Away From Me, which, believe it or not, is 25 years old. Robbie Williams' album Swing When You're Winning. Great, with a big band. But it's hard to believe it's quarter of a century ago. Should we bring it more up to date now here on Boom? This is new.

0: Diesel Park West and Hole in One. Well, when I say new, it was a year ago, but that's relatively new. Mind you, they've been around a long time. They're from Leicester. I think they started in the 80s. I always think they sound like a hamper company. Diesel Park West. It's Boom Radio, and we've got the Supremes coming up just after these.
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8: Stoke-on-Trent. The city comprises six different towns, amalgamated in 1910. It was home to Robbie Williams and Neil Morrissey, and of course the delicious oatcake. Shaped by its production of pottery, Royal Doulton and Wedgwood began here, and the UK's first Michelin factory was built here. Boom Radio, across the UK, including Stoke-on-Trent.

Roy Thaxton on Boom, and Della and the Dealer. And he was famous for writing Greenback Dollar. Do you remember the Kingston Trio recorded Greenback Dollar? Ooh, that was back in about 63. I just looked in our library to see if we've got that by the Kingston Trio, and we haven't. I'm going to have to correct that.

The Commodores on Boom and Just to Be Close to You. Before that, The Fifth Dimension. Now then, here's a song with an interesting history. It was originally written by a British arranger, John Cameron, for a Swedish group called Blonde, and it was under the title I Will Bring You Flowers in the Morning. George Martin, he of the Beatles fame, got to hear it, and he decided that Cilla Black would be the right person to record it. And so he took her into the recording studio and changed the title of the song to If I Thought You'd Ever Change Your Mind. And here's another little interesting thing on it. The string quartet you'll hear was conducted by the former Manfred Mann guitarist Mike Vickers.

0: Savage Garden to the moon and back. That's about 500,000 miles. The moon will be in front of the sun on August the 12th next week. It's a total eclipse, and we in the UK will get to see most of it, not the entire eclipse. You have to be in northern Spain or southern France for that. But we in Britain will get a 96% eclipse, which is not bad. I remember the eclipse in 1999 when parts of Britain got a total eclipse, but we here in Wiltshire got a partial eclipse. And what do I remember about that? The birds stopped singing.
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China Crisis and King in a Catholic Style. And before that, Peter Tosh and You Gotta Walk, Don't Look Back. Tonight at 9 here on Boom, Sir Tim Rice joins us for a special hour of legacy tracks. Don't you think music is the greatest legacy of all? Well, in our finale to our legacy track series on Graham Dean's Breakfast Show, Sir Tim Rice joins us here to host a special hour of music celebrating those unsung heroes whose names we may never know, but whose work we won't forget. Legacy tracks tonight with Sir Tim Rice on Boom.

She's gone, Tavares. And before that, Bob Lind and Elusive Butterfly. Well, the elusive hands of time have ticked round to almost 2 o'clock. The music continues after the news. Michael Bublé, Carole King, Fleetwood Mac, the Merseybeats, and Charles Nove is here at six. This is Quentin Howard from my home in Wiltshire. If you have been, thank you for listening.

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7: the Isle of Sheppey. The island is situated just off the northern coast of Kent, neighbouring the Thames estuary, just 42 miles from the bustle of central London. Known as the birthplace of British aviation, it boasts award-winning beaches and swathes of green nature reserves, as far as the eye can see on Elmley Marshes and the Swale. 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
4: 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Six towns make up the city, a city famous for oatcakes, and it's the world capital for ceramics. The spark plug was invented here, and it was the home of Sir Stanley Matthews. Home too of Jackie Trent, Neil Morrissey, and the chap who invented the single-piece ceramic loo. It's one of the places where people call each other duck. 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
5: 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The largest city in Somerset, it was named after its Roman-built baths. The world's first stamped letter was posted from here, bearing the penny black. And it's where the planet Uranus was discovered, through a homemade telescope in a back garden. And plasticine was invented here by a teacher at the School of Art and Design. 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
0: 60s classics, 70s memories, and those hidden gems.

the big showstopper song from Carousel, and a big chart-topping song for Jerry and the Pacemakers, the wonderful Jerry Marsden, You'll Never Walk Alone, starting me off for this morning. Good morning. Charles Nove with you. Welcome to Boom Radio for this Sunday, the 2nd of August. I hope you're in good form. Let's share some fine music as we tread boldly into the new day. This song had a great flurry of interest from the great and the good in the mid-1970s. First onto vinyl with it was Martha Reeves, with it as a B-side. I know Roberta Flack did it as well, but to my mind, nobody did it as well as Linda Lewis.

Elton John and Nikita and Linda Lewis before him. This time I'll be sweeter on Boom Radio. How are you doing? I'm still smiling, you know, after last weekend's outing to see Paddington the musical. That was last Saturday night, and just glorious. What a show! I'm on the nerdy side about theatre technology, sound, lighting and things flying in and out in the theatre, you know, and it's just breathtakingly clever what they do on it. Amazing. The only thing I would add is if you don't like Paddington, I wouldn't go and see it, because there's quite a lot of Paddington in it.

0: Home from the Dave Clark Five, and before them, Don Williams, I'm Just a Country Boy. 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
6: Mansfield. Taking its name from the River Mourne, it was cut off from railways after 64 until the Robin Hood line reopened 30 years later. Olympic swimmer Rebecca Adlington was born here, as was Alvin Stardust. Sandstone, quarried nearby, was used to build the Houses of Parliament, and both the Beatles and the Stones performed at the Granada Cinema. Boom Radio, across the UK, including Mansfield.

1976, as ever was. LOD, Love on Delivery, from Billy Ocean. Have you ever seen him live? If you haven't, do catch an opportunity. He does a wonderful show. Billy Ocean, great star. And what a career. This is Atlantic Star, next on Boom Always.

always from Atlantic Star. Now, you know how sometimes you hear Boom Radio described as not part of any great organisation, just a group of old friends with a dream? Well, something similar could be said of the next artiste. This is new from Paul Stone and the Basement Collective. That's Paul Stone and five friends who've known each other for yonks. And Paul Stone got this inspiration when he was digging out a basement extension to his family home and thought, ooh, we could have a studio down here. And he did. So here they are, Paul Stone and the Basement Collective with Brother.

From his basement in Yorkshire, Paul Stone and the Basement Collective and Brother. Good morning from the first floor here in the East Midlands. Charles Nove with you on Boom Radio. And now to a soundtrack song. And this one takes us back to 1954 and one of several films of the period with Frank Sinatra and Doris Day co-starring in this one. And it's a bit of a tangled pathway to love, but they get there in the end and it all works out. The film and the title song, Young at Heart.

Frank Sinatra, Doris Day, together on screen, What's Not to Love? There's this morning's soundtrack song, Sinatra's Young at Heart, on Boom Radio. Later today, from midday, as usual for a Sunday, it's the Vintage Charts with Peter Quinn. He'll take you back first to 1972 and then to 1981. That from midday today here on Boom. Here's one now, actually, from 1972. This is from when the Hollies had a change of lead singer and a change of record label. In fact, it was kind of all change for a little while. Alan Clark had moved on, and in at the lead vocal position came a man from Sweden, Michael Rickfors, who sang on this, The Baby.

0: The Baby from the Hollies. Morning, Charles Nove with you on Boom Radio, and coming very soon, a multilingual Eurovision winner, and even sooner than that, Percy Sledge, next.
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Remember the Eurovision winner from 1982, 17-year-old at the time, Nicole, singing and winning for West Germany. 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And there was the winning song, A Little Peace, which when it was sung as the West German entry, she sang in English. 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Fantastic. 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

modified version that would go on to be a large hit for Barry Manilow, but there it was from its originator, co-writer Gerard Kenny, and I made it through the rain. Morning, Charles Nove with you on Boom Radio. The 7 o'clock news update is on the way. The other side of this from the Paris sisters. I love

Give me just a little more time. From Chairman of the Board on Boom Radio. Morning, Charles Nove with you on this Sunday, the 2nd of August already. And apart from anything else, today is apparently National Jacqueline Day. Now, this information comes from our Jackie, but she promises she's not making it up. This is National Jacqueline Day. So an especially warm welcome to you if your name's Jacqueline. Mine isn't, but don't be deterred by that. It's not one of the more popular names now. It was very popular in the 1960s, primarily due to Jacqueline Kennedy, later Jacqueline Kennedy Onassis. But looking up the most recent chart of popular names, it doesn't figure anywhere significant. So if your name is Jacqueline, well, you're very privileged, aren't you? You're one of the special few. Here's the Everlys.

We've been playing recently on Boom the new one from The Fizz called A Shot in the Dark. There's one from when they had their Bucks and were Bucks Fizz. Now those days are gone. And the Everly Brothers before that, so sad. Now time for an instrumental great, and this one takes us back to 1963. Big film theme from Henry Mancini. And when Mancini was writing his film music, he generally had players in mind for the key parts. And in this instance, he had one saxophone player in mind. His name was Plas Johnson. And in fact, he just left us recently, Plas Johnson. But here he is from the glory days, Henry Mancini's choice to play the tenor sax

Henry Mancini's great theme for The Pink Panther, with the fantastic tenor sax solo of Plas Johnson, who died just 3 weeks ago at the age of 94. Oh, morning to you, Charles Graham, who emails from Pudsey. And nice to hear from you, Charles. Glad you enjoy the show. He said, just love sitting in the conservatory of a Sunday morning, watching the day break with a pot of tea and listening to some good tunes. I'm easily pleased. That's the spirit. I hope your Sunday is shaping up in satisfactory form, or even better than satisfactory.

0: the biggest hit of Dan Hill, though it wasn't at all the end of his musical career. He did a whole load of record production for other people. Dan Hill from Canada, and Sometimes When We Touch.
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Lindisfarne and Run for Home on Boom Radio. Music is perhaps the greatest legacy of all, and tonight you can hear a finale to our Legacy Tracks series, which began on Graham Dean's breakfast shows. Sir Tim Rice joins us tonight to host a special hour of Legacy Tracks, celebrating the unsung heroes whose names we may not necessarily know, but whose work we'll never forget. I've had a quick look at the list, actually, and one of my favourite TV themes of all time has made it in there, which I'm very pleased about. So looking forward to hearing that and the rest of the Legacy Tracks with Sir Tim Rice. Here tonight, 9 o'clock. This is Olivia Newton-John.

Cliff and All My Love. Which reminds me, have you popped a vote in yet for the all-time Boom Cliff chart? 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We're compiling the all-time Boom Cliff chart at the moment, and we would very much welcome your vote. 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Click on that and cast your vote. So many Cliff songs. I'm trying to think what my favourite is. Possibly, well, certainly from the later repertoire, how about Ocean Deep? That's gorgeous. Anyway, over to you. Boomradio.co.uk. Look for the Cliff Chart. This is new from Mary Wilson. Come on out.

0: The new album from Mary Wilson will be released in full in a month's time, 4th of September. That is due out. That's the advance single from it, Mary Wilson, and Come On Out.
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Antony and the Imperials on the outside looking in. And before them, pick up the pieces from Hudson Ford, Richard Hudson and John Ford of the Straubs, who struck out on their own as Hudson Ford. 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

0: There's the man whose professional footballing career was cut short by a nasty car accident. He was the goalie, if I remember rightly, for Real Madrid's reserve team in his youth, but no more after the accident. But the singing career did all right, didn't it? Julio Iglesias, and Yours.
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turning into a pumpkin? What? Clodagh Rodgers. Good night, midnight. Good morning from me. I must be on my way to make way for an oncoming Rod Whiting, who will be yours after the 8 o'clock news. I'll see you next weekend with a bit of luck back here on Boom Radio Sunday morning from 6, or if you fancy some 50s favourites, Saturday afternoon from 2 over on Boom Light. Charles Nove wishing you a great remainder of Sunday. I'll leave you today with Jimmy Cliff, the Heart of Acre.

Bob Dylan, Lay, Lady, Lay. Thanks to Charles Nove, breakfast well earned. This is Rod Whiting in Lincoln. Lovely to have your company on Boom Radio. So, from one musical trailblazer to another then, the godmother of punk, Patti Smith.

George Benson, Feel Like Making Love. And good to hear one of the pioneers of the punk movement, Patti Smith and her band before that, Because the Night. So how are you? I hope you're enjoying the slightly cooler weather we've been having. It was almost into single figures here in Lincolnshire last night, made for a much more comfortable night's sleep than of late. One thing I have noticed

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Alison and John will give a flavour of that later in the show. And while we're in the garden, our nature watcher Mary Porter brings a touch of pathos to the ups and downs of aquatic life after, appropriately enough, the Beach Boys.

0: The Beach Boys, Don't Talk. So our nature watcher, Mary Porter, hasn't had to go far to find a whimsical tale for us, culminating in a tragic conclusion involving either Dick or Harry. Mary will explain.
1: Around 6 o'clock in the morning the other day, I was looking out the window, and what should I see at our garden pond? A little young moorhen. First it was wandering around with its big feet poking around at the edges, and then it got into the water and had a little swim, lots of dabbling, lots of feeding. It looked really, really sweet. What a surprise! It was like having a miniature lake in the garden. Now, our pond is very small, really, but wildlife is so desperate for water now that this enterprising little young moorhen had found our pond. And I couldn't help but just sort of fall in love with it straight away. It's anthropomorphising, but it looked sort of a mixture of lonely and brave and clever all at once. Where the rest of its family was, goodness knows. Lovely, but it only stayed a day, and we are surrounded by very, very voracious pusscats. And we do get the cats leaving us little presents every morning, things they've caught in our garden. I wonder where it is now, but at least it had a day in the sunshine on our pond. The minus side, as far as I'm concerned, and please don't laugh at this, but I had 2 ram's horn snails in the pond that were given to me a couple of months ago. I called them Dick and Harry, I don't know why. And every morning I'd report back to my husband, "Oh, Dick and Harry are really zooming along around the edges of the pond this morning."

I always used to look out for them. Well, one of them, I don't know which one to be honest, has been eaten by the moorhen. Just empty shell now. I don't know where the other one is. Well, I don't begrudge the moorhen its tasty snack, but really, I miss either Dick or Harry.

0: Stephen Eady, I just want to stay here and love you. That's nice. Thanks for your memories of 1966, by the way. The team had a great day on Thursday with our special pop-up radio station. 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And I like this comment from Dave Brammer. He says, can we expect a 67 Summer of Love psychedelia extravaganza this time next year? Well, there's a thought. I'd certainly look forward to some of those stories.
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Takes us back, doesn't it? A stylish detective drama that made Bruce Willis a star. Didn't do Al Jarreau any harm either. Gave him a monster hit and a Grammy Award to boot. The Moonlighting Theme at just a little after 8:30. You're listening to Boom Radio with me, Rod Whiting. Good morning. Now, I'm sure I speak for a lot of Boom listeners when I say you can't have too much of Dusty Springfield.

Dusty from her brilliant 60s album, The Look of Love, and Give Me Time. Hello to Tim and Marion Morris in the Scottish Highlands, who emailed to say how much they enjoyed the music in last Sunday's show and did notice the rain-themed records that we were playing, which did rhyme rather nicely with the weather you were having too. Almost like it was planned, eh? Lucky you, I've lost count, but I say we're about 7 weeks into the drought now. No real sign of anything significant coming either. Hopefully John Kettley will bring us something more hopeful in his week ahead forecast just after midnight tonight, or in Graham Dean's excellent breakfast show at 7:30 tomorrow morning. Here's a blast from the past, from Cast. It's Walk Away.

0: There's something about that song that perfectly captures the bittersweet feeling of looking backwards. It's probably why film and television directors keep returning to it whenever a story calls for quiet reflection, lost love, or the end of a journey. Cast, Walk Away.
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Merrily Rush, Angel of the Morning, and unmistakably, Rod Stewart, you're in my heart before that. Now, here's a word from our partners at the Whitby 60s Spectacular, which returns this September. It's a fantastic weekend, packed with the very biggest hits of the 1960s on the beautiful North Yorkshire coast. And headlining this year is million-selling star Paul Jones with the Manfreds, alongside bands like the Dreamers, Union Gap, the Tornadoes, and the Foremost, and loads of brilliant tributes acts as well. It's at the Whitby Pavilion from Friday the 18th of September to Sunday the 20th of September. 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

0: Paul Carrack featuring another song from his forthcoming album The Countryside of Paul Carrack, Volume 2. That's his take of Merle Haggard's That's the Way Love Goes. This album, I have to say, is getting a lot of attention, so one to look out for. It's due for release this coming Friday.
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5: 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Experience a live string and instrumental tribute to Fleetwood Mac surrounded by hundreds of candles, the Temple of Peace in Cardiff on the 7th of August. Gary Newman's UK tour is wrapping up soon, but you can see him along with Mark Almond at Crystal Palace Bowl London on August the 6th. Legendary hitmaker Dean Friedman will be at the Greystones, Sheffield, on the 22nd of August.
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Odyssey, native New Yorker. Funnily enough, I was reading all about The Odyssey, Christopher Nolan's much-acclaimed film interpretation of the Homer classic, and I suggested to Mrs. W that we should go and see it. "What's it about?" came the reply. I did my best, but I lost her somewhere between the Cyclops, the Sirens, and a 10-year journey home. Oh well, there's always Netflix. News next on Boom, after the Walker Brothers. See?

Blondie, Heart of Glass. Hello from Lincoln, this is Rod Whiting, broadcasting Boom Radio from a summer house in the heart of Lincolnshire, and wishing you a very pleasant Sunday morning. We know a song about that, don't we? Courtesy of the Kinks.

That was a catchy bit of synth pop there from Italian singer Ryan Paris. He had a big hit across Europe with that song, Dolce Vita, in 1983. Hello, Boom listener James Hoare in Bexhill-on-Sea, who emailed to ask how it feels being 70. Thank you, James. He caught me at a bad moment because I just had a steroid injection into my hips, and my response was, it feels like being 70, which was a tad brusque. I have a bit more spring in my step this morning, so pretty good, thank you, James, for asking. He goes on to say, I just thought I'd pass on a bit of good news for your desiccated garden. My wife, Jo, is shortly taking a well-deserved break in Lincoln, my neck of the woods. And it's a well-known fact that wherever and whenever she goes away, it's guaranteed to rain every day. Delighted to hear it. Bring it on. Bring it on, Jo. Now, I was scrolling through some rock videos, as I'm inclined to do on a quieter moment in the Whiting household, and I came across a couple of old videos featuring Genesis in the mid-70s, and I was struck by how good a job

0: Genesis, Afterglow, from Wind and Wuthering, the last Genesis album to feature the talents of Steve Hackett. I've always felt it was his departure that really changed the band's sound more than any other lineup change, but I know Genesis fans could happily debate that all day. 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

0: United Kingdom, including
1: Falkirk. A town situated in Scotland's Forth Valley, Falkirk stands at the junction of the Forth and Clyde canals. Two impressive landmarks stand close by: the Falkirk Wheel, a rotating boat lift, and the Kelpies, a pair of monumental steel horses' heads. Falkirk Football Club never lost a game in the 2023-24 League One season. Boom Radio, across the UK, including Falkirk.

0: Status Quo in the Army Now, and you heard Alvin Stardust or a Red Dress. So we've had some relief at last from the heat for our gardens, but many of us are still struggling with the lack of rain. And given this is becoming the new normal, John and I were joined for our latest Love in Your Garden podcast by horticulturist Alison Marsden, who divides her time between the UK and her Mediterranean garden in France. So here's a little taster of our conversation about how we can adapt our gardens to cope with climate change.
1: So I would say the key message for me is really it isn't about necessarily moving over to these drought tolerant plants, but it is about understanding the soil. And I think if you have a free draining soil, you know, if you're on summer with chalk or sand, then even in the winter it might rain a lot, but it will drain through quite quickly. Whereas a lot of parts of the country is on clay. And clay, as any gardener who gardens on clay knows, is not dry all the time. It might be rock hard in summer, but if you know, it's wet and slimy and it holds the water in winter. So I'm saying understand your soil. And I think one of the things we can do is try and make our plants as resilient as possible to whether that's a bit more water or a bit more heat or a bit less water. So the good old well-rotted organic matter in the soil will help loosen the clay so that it's less solid in the summer and it allows drainage in the winter. But also if you add organic matter to a chalky or a sandy soil, then it will hold more water. So improving the soil texture and structure, sort of irrespective of what random stuff happens in the weather, will help maintain a wider range of plants. We're not having to move quite so quickly to ditching all the old favourites.
2: Soil, the foundation of it. I totally agree, Alison. Get as much organic material in as possible.
0: Let's talk about those plants. Give us a few plants that we can look at.
1: Yeah, I think if you're talking about stuff to plant now, to give you that feel, I think a lot of stuff that people plant already. So for me, it's about minimising water loss through the soil, but also through the leaves. Small leathery leaves like lavender, rosemary. I've already mentioned cistus, which has quite small leaves and slightly crinkled and slightly hairy. And all of these things are reducing water loss. The sort of strappy leaved things that you see where water might run down into the centre of the plant. Succulents, as long as they're hardy. You know, ceanothus, we call it California lilac, don't we?
2: Can I jump in with olives? Look at olives years ago. I never saw an olive in this country now that you can buy one in a pot for £1,000.
1: Yeah, but that's fashion. The issue about olives is you don't get olives in this country because the plant will survive. You might get tiny little creamy flowers in the spring, but that's too late. And you need that whole long season of light levels and the temperature and sunshine. So we can grow olives here. And I think that's fashion. And people seeing them abroad and going, I want an olive on my patio in a pot so I can sit under it and drink pastis or limoncello or whatever your poison is, you know.
0: Alison Marsden joining John Stirland and myself with some thoughts on adapting our gardens for a changing climate. And you can hear the whole conversation on all good podcast sites. Just search Loving Your Garden. At just gone 9:30, it's Del Shannon.

Del Shannon on Boom, just a little after 9:30. This next song is going down very well with Boom listeners. It's Carly Simon, now 83, would you believe? Not in the best of health, but still busy making music. And this is from her first album of original material in 18 years. It's called Comes in Waves, and the song is called Howl.

0: Carly Simon still got it, hasn't she? And Howl, a powerful new single from her latest album, comes in waves, due for release on August the 14th.
1: At the third stroke, the time from BT will be 6 o'clock precisely.
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The Miracles, a love machine. So we do like our charts on the boom, especially on a Sunday. And at midday, after Rob Jones, Peter Quinn brings you the hits from this week in 1972 and 1981, when a certain TV program was mandatory viewing in our house. You only need three words. Book 'em, Dano. Over on our sister station, Boom Light, at 2 o'clock, Paul Robey brings you the hits from this week in 1958.

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4: This is The Mirror particularly. Experts reveal the most effective gym exercises for lowering blood pressure. They're talking about things like the plank and also wall squats. Now, the plank is when you get yourself pretty much into the press-up position and your elbows are beneath your shoulders with a straight back and you hold it for 2 minutes. And the wall squat is when you'd have your back against the wall. So your feet are about 2 feet from the wall. Your thighs have got to be parallel to the ground. And again, you hold that for 2 minutes. These are called isometric exercises. And they place a very different stress on the body to things like aerobic exercise, things like running and walking briskly. And so what happens is that this increases the tension in the muscles when they're held for 2 minutes. But it's important that you breathe for those 2 minutes as well. And then when you relax, there's a sudden rush of blood when you relax. And this increases the blood flow. That effect can actually help to lower blood pressure.
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That's a stunning song from The Pretenders, Hymn to Her. Just about wraps it up for me for the week. I'm Rod Whiting. Thanks for your company this morning. I hope you've enjoyed the show. I'll be back with you same time next Sunday morning. It's Rob Jones up next after the latest news on Boom and Lincoln Band, The Casuals. See you soon.

Lovely. Good morning. It's Rob Jones on Sunday here on Boom Radio with John Denver and Annie's song there. And thank you to Rod Whiting for all those great songs this morning, as always. Now, have a listen to this track. It's one of the first examples of them playing a guitar, recording it, and then playing it backwards on the record. It's in the middle. Have a listen.

From Top Gun, there's Berlin on Boom, Take My Breath Away. And they love that song so much that they actually shot an extra romantic sequence with Tom Cruise and Kelly McGillis so they could feature the tune more in the movie. Now, how's the weather with you today? I know some people have got rain. You'll be pleased about that. We haven't here in Berkshire. It's warm again and the ground is very, very hard. So if you're playing cricket today around here, that ball is definitely going to reach the boundary. And in golf, of course, the drives with the hard ground are going so much further. Not that it really helped me in the trophy match I played this week. No, I played with my friend Nick Mackay. He did well. I helped my friend John Searle prop up the leaderboard. That's right, both of us there at the bottom. We both played badly, didn't we, John? Now, here's the voice of Edison Lighthouse, the Pipkins, Brother of Man, First Class, and, the White Plains. It's Tony

Amazing. Tony Burrows sang lead vocals on loads of hit records, including that one for the White Plains, When You Are a King. And as you can hear, Percy's arrived with the Sunday papers. Glad you're not wearing the sandals this morning, Percy. Don't like sandals on a man. No, don't. The Mail on Sunday. Harrowing picture of two Moroccan migrants on a beach in Spain there. The Observer have found an unflattering photograph, not difficult, of Gianni Infantino, FIFA's boss, shabby backroom deal. He's going to go, isn't he? And that's what the Sunday People say. Just go, FIFA boss. Sunday Telegraph, oh boy, oh, it's Louis. And that's Prince Louis with a Wales hat on at the Commonwealth Games. Same picture on the front page of the Sunday Times. Games for a laugh. They also have Phil Collins bares his soul. I think I want to read that one. Sunday Express has that same Louis photograph. Last laugh at the Commonwealth Games. And the Mirror, Kate goes green. No, it's not political. She's just got a green jacket on. And then the Sun here, I don't know what this is about. TV giant dumped me over OnlyFans. No idea. Inside the papers, did you sleep well last night? Well, apparently, 7 hours and 48 minutes is the optimum time for sleep.

Gene Chandler on Boom, Duke of Earl. And yesterday we were talking about the greatest Top of the Pops performances. And Peter Chadwick in Sway said, Rob, I like the 1974 Top of the Pops when the Rolling Stones

0: And sang It's Only Rock and Roll amidst rising soap suds. No, I don't remember that. Nicole says Dexys singing Jackie Wilson said with Jockey Wilson, the dance player, in the background. I do remember that. And Tony Cooper in Nuneaton said best Top of the Pops performance. My nomination is Pan's People dancing to Gary Sheerston's I Get a Kick Out of You. Can't think why I love this. Give it a watch. Might just do that, Tony. I can guess. Now, coming up in a moment, the song that Paul Simon usually opens his concerts with. Can you think what that might be?
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Bonnie Tyler on Boom, Total Eclipse of the Heart. Right, it's time for Dad Song, and this is where we play a record which you associate with your dad. And a couple for this one. Ali McHenry is in Houghton Le Spring. Good morning, Ali. Ali says, I remember going to church on a Sunday morning, and when we came home, my mum would be making Sunday lunch whilst my dad had a pint of his favourite Newcastle Amber Ale. Me and my sisters would have a shandy, listening together to this singer, Dad's favourite. We lost Dad 4 years ago at the grand old age of 91. Good run. And Lynn Kelly is in Wollaston, Northamptonshire. Morning, Lynn. Dad's name was Dennis Byron, and he loved his music. Always had the radio and the record player going. He had a massive selection of records and had a lovely singing voice himself. I always remember this song fondly, with him singing it and dancing with me to it. He died 8 years ago of dementia, but right up to the end, we'd play him his songs and he still remembered all the words. He was one very special dad, and is one very special singer. Right.

0: That King Cole on Boom, and that's our dad song this morning, especially for you, Ali McHenry in Houghton Le Spring, and for you, Lynn Kelly in Wollaston. Now, yesterday, Judy Spires popped into the show to talk about hairy chests, which is what she was doing yesterday afternoon. And I had this email in from Lionel King in Berkhamsted. Morning, Lionel. He said, I hear there's going to be a programme discussing bodily hair. Well, not quite. But anyway, he said, a little story for you. 10 years ago, we were visiting our son and his family in Hong Kong. My wife and I took our then three-year-old granddaughter downtown for lunch, and on the way back up the mid-level escalator in Hong Kong, have you been up there? Yeah, it's amazing. She said, Grandpa, I'm tired. So I picked her up and sat her on my right hip, and off we went. After a few steps, she said, Grandpa, why has Nana got a lot more hair than you? I said, well, it's because I'm getting old. She then replied, well, don't worry. It looks as though it's growing out of your ears and your nose instead.
1: From the mouth of babes, said Lionel. Thank you for that one.

0: New on Boom. I know it sounds old, but it's the Vintage Explosion, and I can't get enough of loving you. Now, our star with a huge repertoire after 11 o'clock this morning is Neil Young, and Janet Cable in Eastleigh says, "Like a Hurricane," my all-time favourite Neil Young song, but I know you won't play it, Rob, because it's too long. Well, we'll see. Graham in Aberdeen says, "Only Love Can Break Your Heart." And Linda Scully, "It's Got to Be Harvest Moon." Well, we'll see after 11.
1: Honestly, I've been putting MTD off. First it was, "I'll do it after this job." Then, after some grouting. After sorting the back of the van. After fish fingers and peas. And then I thought, no, just get it done.
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5: Rob Jones.

Everybody wants to rule the world, not just Donald Trump. There's Tears for Fears on Boom and the Drifters before that. And Trevor Garnham in Abingdon was listening in yesterday. He said, Rob, you're just playing Singing the Blues by Tommy Steele. I still have my 78 copy of that. Impressive. But have you got a copy of this, Trevor?

0: Judy Zook on Boom. Stay with me till dawn. Well, at least until midday anyway. Coming up next, a song that was performed on telly to an audience of 73 million people.
1: If you're a contractor or agency worker, you might use an umbrella company. Keep in mind that some umbrella companies break the tax rules. This could mean you're involved in tax avoidance and might end up with an unexpected tax bill. Don't get caught out. Learn to spot the signs, such as an umbrella company promising you higher take-home pay. And if you need help leaving a tax avoidance scheme, contact HMRC. 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
3: Good morning, it's Mike Wire. Experience a live string and instrumental tribute to Fleetwood Mac surrounded by hundreds of candles, the Temple of Peace in Cardiff on the 7th of August. Gary Newman's UK tour is wrapping up soon, but you can see him along with Mark Almond at Crystal Palace Ball, London on August the 6th. Legendary hitmaker Dean Friedman will be at the Greystones, Sheffield, on the 22nd of August.
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Beatles performed I Want to Hold Your Hand on the Ed Sullivan Show to an audience of 73 million people. Blimey. Matthew Wilder did it on telly to a few less than that. Our star with a huge repertoire coming up soon after the 11 o'clock news is Neil Young. And Paul Brown in Romsey said, Harvest Moon, please. So did David Milne in Basingstoke. And Neil Rogers went for Cortez the Killer. So which one are we going to play? News next, right after Eagles.

The King, Elvis Presley on Boom with Rob Jones on Sunday, Return to Sender. And it was Yorkshire Day yesterday. Great show with Claire Teal last night on Boom. And yesterday morning we were talking about the greatest living Yorkshiremen, who include Brian Blessed, Sean Bean, Alan Bennett, Geoffrey Boycott and Michael Palin. But I missed one out. And he's on Boom Radio tonight at 10 o'clock. It's Bill Bingham. I forgot to mention Bill Bingham. Bill Bingham, the world of Bill Bingham, with a beautifully curated selection of music at 10 o'clock tonight here on...

So, which is your favourite Cliff Richard song? That's up there for me. On the August Bank Holiday, we're doing the all-time Boom Cliff Chart. 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And thank you for voting for Neil Young, our star with a huge repertoire this morning. Heart of Gold got quite a lot of votes. Jenny Claridge, Trevor Barnsley, Andrew Jennings, Jeanette Bland, Sandra Miles, Vereni Shortland all wanted Heart of Gold. Carol Redgrave, Andy Blackford and David Jones said, could you just play a selection of Neil Young songs? No, I can't. Nowadays, Clancy Can't Even Sing. I don't know that song, but it was the suggestion of Robin Jones. And Only Love Can Break Your Heart. Lots of votes for that. Maggie James, David Wainwright, Roger Walker, Janet Moore, Lorraine Pagan, Carol Mance all wanted that one. And Rocking in the Free World, that was a popular choice. John Pickup, Robin Timms, Stephen Simmons, among lots of people have voted for Rocking in the Free World. And Southern Man, another choice, David Dutton and Roy Jackson. All felt like we should play that one.

Mark and Colette Ross and loads of others all went for this. And so did Karen Stevenson. Rob, Midnight, Studley Royal on a warm mid-August night in 1996. Under clear starry skies, a picnic blanket on the grass, a bottle of champagne, and there we lay, surrounded by inquisitive deer. Oh dear. My partner, due to start a tour of duty with the Royal Engineers in Bosnia, and we wanted a chance to see some shooting stars. Alan had compiled a romantic mixtape, and I was listening on a Sony Walkman. Suddenly, the sky erupted into shooting stars as Neil Young started to strum the opening bars of this song. Oh, my heart! One of the most romantic nights of my life, watching the Perseid meteor shower with Neil Young in my ears. So, Rob, I'm just hoping you can play Harvest Moon and take me back 30 years, just for a few minutes.

0: imagine having a romantic dance to that, or a cuddle, or whatever. Neil Young, our star with a huge repertoire this Sunday morning on Boom Radio. And thank you very much for all the votes. But that won by a mile, 34% of the votes for Harvest Moon. Amazing. Next Sunday morning, our star with a huge repertoire is going to be... Which one are you going to pick? Whitney Houston.
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And before them, it was Tom Jones. And it's time now for your first gig. Do you remember the very first gig you went to? Well, I've got a few for this one. I'll do two of them. Jeff Mallion is in Canterbury. The first official gig I paid to see was at the Lewisham Odeon, October the 18th, 1970. I was a young 15 years old. I'm so excited just by the lighting, the instruments and the drum kit on stage and the hum of the amplifiers prior to the start. The main group was supported by the James Gang, whose lead guitarist was Joe Walsh. When the main group came on, I was blown away, and the whole of the balcony vibrated due to the volume, an incredible wall of sound. I went on to see them many more times over the years, but the first gig was truly memorable. And this from Steve Kennedy in Falmer, Royston. Oh, you must have had the air show over you recently, mustn't you, Steve? He said, my first gig was at the Finsbury Park Astoria, 1966. First on were a group called Hamilton. Second, Screaming Lord Sutch carried on in a coffin, closing the first half with the Fortunes, who were really good. And the second half started with the brilliant Graham Bond organisation with Ginger Baker, Jack Bruce, Dick Hextall-Smith. The penultimate act was the Merseys, who were brilliant. Then, the headliners. Sheer excitement for me. I've seen them 19 times over the years, not just my first gig, but also my latest. My children treated me last year to see them performing at the wonderful Teenage Cancer Trust gig at the Royal Albert Hall. So first time age 15, latest 75, and of course, it is The Who.

The Who. First gig for Geoff Mallion in Canterbury and Steve Kennedy in Falmer, Royston. And if you remember your first gig, tell us all about it. Go to boomradio.co.uk, click on that little typewriter on the front page where it says take part, and tell us all about your first gig there. Now, I bet you remember watching this on the telly in the 70s.

0: 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The Adventures of Black Beauty on Boom. And we mentioned Graham Gouldman yesterday, who's been doing some gigs around the country just recently. Well, there's another of his great songs coming up next.
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Remember Katie Boyle introducing them in Brighton? There's ABBA. Before that, the Hollies with a great Graham Gouldman song, Yes, I Will. Now we go chart bonkers on Boom on a Sunday. After midday, Peter Quinn has got vintage charts from 1972 and 1981. And over on Boom Light at 2 o'clock, Paul Robey is doing 1958.

0: You know, he nearly gave that song away to someone else, but Joey Ramone said, "No, you got to do it yourself, Bruce." So he did, and it was his first top 10 hit in America, "Hungry Heart" from The Boss on Boom. And coming up next, a song that Bing Crosby originally did in an old movie called "Going My Way."
1: Take a moment to think about a delicious chunk of Cadbury Dairy Milk chocolate and that familiar sensation as it melts slowly, covering every inch of your mouth. 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
2: It was just another day. 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He'd let his speed creep a little too high as he approached a bend. And he was no longer driving at the right speed for the road. The scary thing is, he didn't even realize. Driving even a little too fast for the situation is a major cause of collisions, especially on country roads where you don't know what's around the corner. 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Don't let your speed creep.
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Nige in New York. Fancy one of those. There's Elbow Bones and the Racketeers on Boom. And before that, it was Swinging on a Star, Big D Irwin and Little Eva. And I remember singing along to that when I was just a kid. That's it from me, Rob Jones. Thank you very much for inviting me in this weekend. Lovely to talk to you. Back next Saturday morning at 10. But coming up next, a choice of listening for you. Switch over to Boom Light. You're going to hear the lovely Jenny Hanley. Switch over to Boom Rock. And you're going to hear Little Nicky Horn. Which do you fancy? Or stick right here. Peter Gwynn's got the vintage charts for you. I'll leave you with Frankie Valli and My Eyes Adored You.

0: From the Sky News Centre at midday, it's emerged the man who murdered his partner's two-year-old daughter had an arrest warrant issued 18 months beforehand. Harrison Simpson was jailed this week after he and his partner attacked Isabel Welsh over weeks at her home in Teesside. He had also sexually assaulted the toddler before her death in September. The outstanding warrant relates to a non-molestation order given to the 22-year-old in 2024. Our reporter Phoebe Southworth has a statement from Cleveland Police.
1: In line with openness and transparency, we informed Isabel's family of the circumstances surrounding the outstanding warrant early on in the investigation. We recognised at the time that Simpson had an outstanding arrest warrant and it's far from adequate.
0: The force insists our reviews led to several changes. Donald Trump insists he will hold off on a fresh attack on Iran as long as a deal can be reached and quickly, the US president says. That would need to involve stopping Tehran's nuclear ambitions and reopening the Strait of Hormuz. The Prime Minister says more cost of living support could be on its way and he's suggesting he'll look at rail fares and utility bills. Andy Burnham's also highlighted the amount we pay for water and feels it's another area that needs reform. Meanwhile, two-thirds of people think the Prime Minister will fail to end long-term rough sleeping. Andy Burnham made tackling it his first pledge after entering Downing Street. More than half of those surveyed by YouGov for Sky News agree it's a problem that needs to be addressed. Francesca Albanese from the charity Crisis tells us what she thinks the PM must do to make real progress.
2: It's about tackling the root causes, so building those social homes, making sure other parts of government aren't causing homelessness in the first place, and investing in welfare and solutions that work like Housing First.
0: And finally, some sports news. Scotland's Sarah Adlington broke down in tears after missing the chance to become a three-time Commonwealth judo champion before her retirement. She was beaten in the opening round of the over 78 kilogram competition. That's the latest. I'm Barry Weir.
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4: We might see some light rain in northern Scotland this afternoon, but it's warm, fine and dry for almost everyone else. As we move through the afternoon, there could be a shower in western areas. Warm though, today's high is 28 degrees Celsius.
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6: 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Hold tight, we're off to week beginning August 6, 1972.

0: Well, we're here, Vintage Charters. It's July 6, 1972. At this week's 20, down three from last week, it's Sweet with Little Willie. And we just heard the first of two new entries at 19, the Bee Gees with Run to Me. Dropping three places at 18, it's The Who with Join Together. And we do say goodbye this week to Slade and Gilbert O'Sullivan. But look who's climbing.
1: Number seven.

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1: 1972.

Well, that's what you call a country music crossover smash. Brand new winners are second new entry this week at number 16, Farron Young with Four in the Morning. Mary Wells, My Guy, re-release is down 1 to 15. And Betcha by Golly Wow, look who's at 14.

0: Well, he's sticking at 13 on the Boom Radio Vintage Chart. It's Bruce Ruffin, Mad About You. Now, down two places, it's the Supremes at number 12 with Automatically Sunshine. And we'll get a glimpse of outer space next.
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Oh, he's just going up one. To number 11, David Bowie with Starman. Now written by Harry Chapin, first track on side one of the album of the same name, it circles from the New Seekers.

The new Seekers with Circles, down one at 10, down three slots at 9. It's Gary Glitter with Rock and Roll, parts 1 and 2, all here on August 6th. 1972.

0: Johnny Nash, sticks at eight with I Can See Clearly Now. Now, the next band used to call themselves Group X, and then they changed it to Hawkwind Zoo, and then just settled for plain old Hawkwind.
1: Number seven.

0: Hawkwind stick at 7 with Silver Machine. Hold on, we're just warming up the Moog synthesizer for this next one.
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A studio project by a musician called Stan Free. He's on keyboard there alongside some session musicians. And out comes Popcorn from Hot Butter. It's up five places at number six on this week's Boom Radio Vintage Chart.

Sylvia's trying to start a new life of her own. Sylvia's mother says Sylvia's happy.

goodbye. Sylvia's mother's dropping down two slots at number five from Dr. Hook and the Medicine Show. Now, a reminder that tonight we present Legacy Tracks with Sir Tim Rice. He'll showcase his selections of unsung musical heroes whose legacies are preserved forever in their hits. That's tonight at 9

0: I see Donny's down there, down just three slots to four. Donny Osmond with Puppy Love. Now, here's our lyric spotter. I think I can call them lyrics. The next song starts... to do-do down, do-be-do down down. It's next at number three.
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1: 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Well, you're not too old for us.
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5: 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If you love The Carpenters, you'll adore The Carpenters Songbook with Tony Lee. 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

0: Pterodactyl shuffling up two slots with his dinosaurs at the seaside. Right, shall we do it? There's your numbers for week beginning August 6, 1972. Down at 20, Sweet with Little Willie. I knew at 19, the Bee Gees with Run to Me. Down at 18, The Who joined together. Up at 17, Electric Light Orchestra, the 10538 Overture. And new at 16, Farron Young. It's 4 in the morning. Down at 15, Mary Wells, My Guy. Up at 14, The Stylistics, Bet You By Golly Wow. And Sticks at 13, Bruce Rapid, I'm Mad About You. Down at 12, The Supremes, Automatically Sunshine. And up at 11, David Bowie with Starman. Here we go with your top 10. Down at 10, The New Seekers, Circles. Down at 9, Gary Glitter, Rock and Roll Part 1 and 2. And Sticks at 8, Johnny Nash. I can see clearly now. 6 at 7, Hawkwind and Silver Machine. And up at 6, Hot Butter with Popcorn. Here we go with your top 5. Down at 5, Dr. Hook and the Medicine Show, Sylvia's Mother. Down at 4, Donny Osmond, Puppy Love. Up at 3, Partridge Family, Breaking Up is Hard to Do. And up at 2, Pterodactyl and his Dinosaurs with a Seaside Shuffle. We're off to 1981 at 1 o'clock, but up 2 from last week, Alice, well, he's celebrating.
1: Number 1!

0: Well, we're here. It's August 2nd, 1981, and that's the first of five new entries at number 20, Gidea Park with Beach Boy Gold. We are saying goodbye to Tom Tom Club, Bob Marley, Randy Crawford, Saxon and Motorhead, but hold on tight. Look who's new.
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On the Boom Radio Vintage Chart, it's the Electric Light Orchestra, Hold On Tight, new in at 19. Kate Bush, Sat In Your Lap, is down 5 slots at 18, right here on August 2nd. 1981.

0: 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Now, the video to this next one was directed by Godley and Cream of 10cc, and it turned a few heads when people first saw it, so they edited it around a little bit, and then it was okay for daytime viewing.
1: Number 15.

0: It's new at 15, Duran Duran with Girls on Film. Here's some droppers. ABBA are down 5 at 14 with Lay Your Love on Me. Also down 5 at 13, Imagination with Body Talk. And Third World are down 2 at 12 with Dancing on the Floor. And next, the first single that this band released on both the 7-inch and the 12-inch format.
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0: The name's Easton, Sheena Easton. 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

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Now, our musical ride continues at 2 o'clock this afternoon as we go back to 1958. The crossover year from the old shellac 78s to the new vinyl 45s. And Paul Robey will be waiting to pop the needle or the stylus on the record for you at 2 o'clock. And that's this afternoon over on Boom Light.

0: Down 1 at 4, Spandau Ballet with chant number 1. Now, we do love our compilation records, it seems, here in August 1981. And Louis Clark is the orchestra conductor next.
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6: number 3.

Louis Clark was the conductor there. He worked with ELO quite a lot. Sitting at number three, it's the Royal Philharmonic Orchestra with Hooked on Classics here on August 2nd. 1980.

0: He's up two places to number two, Stevie Wonder with Happy Birthday. Right, are we ready? It's August 2nd, 1981. New at 20, Gidea Park, Beach Boy Gold. New at 19, the Electric Light Orchestra, Hold On Tight. Down at 18, Kate Bush, Sat In Your Lap. 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And new at 15, Duran Duran, Girls On Film. Down at 14, ABBA, Lay Your Love On Me. And down at 13, Imagination with Body Talk. 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And down at 9, Star Sound with Stars on 45, Volume 2. Up at 8, Sheena Easton for Your Eyes Only. Up at 7, The Jacksons Walk Right Now. And Sticks at 6, Bad Manners with Can Can. Here we go with the 5. Down at 5, Specials, Ghost Town. Down at 4, Spandau Ballet, chart number 1. Up at 3, The Royal Philharmonic with Hooked on Classics. And up at 2, Stevie Wonder with Happy Birthday. This has been Peter Quinn on the countdown. Now Simon is standing by for us here at 2 o'clock on Boom Radio. And Paul is ready in 1958 on Boom Live. But who's that behind that green door?
1: Number 1!

She was a talented lady. She managed to get herself parts in some very good films, including City Heat, by my memory, and, of course, she was a composer as well. Flashdance, What a Feeling. Fame, the first three from Irene Cara, from Gibson Brothers and the Rolling Stones. And look at it, would you? What a beautiful day. I know. The grass is getting a bit brown and it's all going to be a little bit too dry for its own good. But still, it looks fabulous on a Sunday afternoon from Boom.

I still don't understand those lyrics, but it's a great song. Well done. Procol Harum from yonks ago in Homburg. Looking at the papers this morning, there's a feature in one of them from Leo Sayer. It's Me and My Money. Headlined by, and Leo's a terrific singer. You Make Me Feel Like Dancing. Do you remember his huge hit? According to Leo, and I see no reason not to believe him, You Make Me Feel Like Dancing still earns him up to £200,000 a year. And that's what? 4 decades on. Well, I'll make a confession now. If you ever watch BBC Four, every Friday night they trot out old editions of Top of the Pops, you know, fronted by people like David Hamilton and me. And I get repeat fees. While Leo Sayer gets £200,000 a year, I've worked out I get £7 an episode. And I'm grateful.

0: Oh, sentimental, but none the worse for that. Dan and Shay, Shay Mooney and Dan Smyers from Nashville, Tennessee. And the song is Marry You Again.
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driving away from home, and it's immaterial here on Boom on a Sunday afternoon. It's a great way to reconnect with people you remember from years ago. For example, Phil Day in Kidderminster reminds me that we worked together at the Bankhouse Worcester in 1979. I know. A long time ago. He was still on crutches at the time from a traffic accident. He did the music, and I quote him, "I entertained the crowd." No, some disappointment maybe on that. He remembers putting a 12-inch single on, which I hadn't seen before. I thought was an album. And I said, "That's going very fast, isn't it?" And he sort of let me down gently. Very nice man. At the moment, he's back from America, having worked there for years, and is enjoying his life in Kidderminster. So, Phil, this is for you from me, because everybody loves Kiki Dee. She's one of those people who is impossible not to love. And there is one song, of course, that she is so well known for. And it's not this, but this is my favourite.

Just a wonderful song, beautifully done. Kiki D on Boom Radio, Loving and Free. And Frank Sinatra, appropriate, with the summer wind. Oh, I wish there was.

0: I never met Wayne Newton, who recorded that song first, about 1965, I think. But I can always imagine him hearing Frank Sinatra's version with Nelson Riddle's arrangement and shrugging his shoulders and saying, oh, well, he's done the ultimate, hasn't he?
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She's a lovely woman. Dollar, Shooting Star, and the Rockenberries, unfairly forgotten, with Poor Man's Son. 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

0: always felt terribly sorry for Julian Lennon having to buy commercially all the memorabilia belonging to his father. 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
3: Steps that we can do to help us to sleep better. And so on the sleep charity website, Morning Wise, it says that you should keep a regular sleep wake schedule. So you shouldn't sleep for longer if you've had a bad night's sleep. Get out into natural light as quickly as possible. Then in the daytime, have some kind of daytime exercise. And we should avoid stimulants which contain caffeine. In the evening, what they recommend doing is making sure that you don't go to bed full, hungry or thirsty. We should all be avoiding electronic use before bedtime. And the other thing, which I guess we all probably knew as well, is that we shouldn't be using alcohol to help us to sleep. And we should also avoid, I mean, hopefully we don't smoke, but if we do smoke, we should be trying to cut down and stop smoking. But we should definitely be avoiding nicotine before bedtime. We should also ensure that our room is cool, dark and quiet before bed.
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Don Downing and Lonely Days, and up to the news and part two with a lady who was as close to a genius as a songwriter as any I know. Her name was Laura Nyro, and still is.

0: From the Sky News Centre at 3. A 17-year-old girl has died after suffering what police describe as a medical episode at the Kendall Calling Festival in Cumbria. She was found at the site shortly after 2 a.m. Iranian military sources have accused Donald Trump of lying after he claimed Tehran asked him to call off planned U.S. strikes. The U.S. president says he delayed the attack to allow time for negotiations to end the conflict, but he says that would come with certain conditions. Our international correspondent John Sparks is in Jerusalem.
1: I don't think we're any closer to any long-standing agreement. I think what it tells us is that Donald Trump is getting increasingly frustrated. He's under increasing pressure. He's got midterms in November, the war's not popular, he's got a cost of living crisis and the rest of it. He wants a way out of it.
0: It's emerged an arrest warrant had been issued for child killer Harrison Simpson 18 months before he murdered his partner's two-year-old daughter, Isabel Welsh. Cleveland police says a review into the case has led to a number of changes. At least five people have died and 41 others are missing after a ferry caught fire off the coast of an Indonesian island. It's thought 225 of those on board have been rescued. Two-thirds of people questioned in a Sky News poll believe Andy Burnham will fail to deliver on his promise to end rough sleeping. He's made tackling homelessness in England the first major pledge of his premiership. Campaigner and founder of the world's big sleep out, Josh Littlejohn, says simply getting people off the streets isn't enough.
2: We have to invest in really high quality supported accommodation that's going to be a bit of an uplifting place for people to be and get all their support needs met. And ultimately, by investing in that, there'll be lots of other cost savings compared to trying to manage this ongoing, really significant street population.
0: And St Johnstone and Kilmarnock are locked at 1-1 in their opening game of the new Scottish Premiership season. Greg Kilty cancelled out Josh Fowler's opener just before half-time. That's the latest. I'm Daisy Steele.
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4: There will be the odd rain shower in northern Scotland as we move deeper into this afternoon. Fine, dry and pretty hot around the rest of the UK. Your high today is 28 degrees Celsius.
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of Philadelphia Freedom and Elton John. Welcome to part two. It's Boom Radio. And Naomi Freeman and her family, three generations, sitting in the sunshine listening to this. And I'll tell you what, Naomi, let's have a bet. And be honest with me. You've got three generations sitting in the sunshine having a bit of sarsaparilla. I bet you don't recognize who this is within 30 seconds.

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Who else? And we started off with Elton John. And sandwiched in the middle, a recording you don't hear very often. What's the pity? Uptown by Roy Orbison on Boom.

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It's too early, really, to wave your phones in the air, but maybe you can sway from side to side. As long as you're not on a bus or a train.

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Ooh, how about that? Elvis, It's Now or Never, and then I'm Mandy Fly Me, 10cc. The first time I met this lady was in New York, and she was doing the rounds, the interview rounds. So as a result of that, very often what happens is you sit outside in another room, or you sometimes just sit in a corridor with other people who are going to interview the star, and you go in one by one, and you have your 20 minutes or your 40 minutes. And I came out after 30 minutes, I think it was, and Cher was terrific, but terrifying, because she was so strong. You know, you have the feeling sometimes with someone that if you say the wrong thing, then you're going to be hauled outside and shot. And that was my feeling. Anyway, I went outside and sat down and got my recording gear together and was packing it away. And someone said to me, "What do you think of her?" And I said, "Wow, she's tough." And he said, "Yes, she is. Yeah. I'm going out with her at the moment." I said, "Oh, when I say tough, I mean she's very strong." And he looked at me and he said, and I always remember this, "If you knew what she'd been through in her life, you'd understand and sympathize."

Well, as a title, it's good, but it isn't true. We All Sleep Alone by Cher. And a couple of books for you. First of all, a book that was published about 20 years ago, I think. It was given to me by a friend in Paris last week. It's about David Halifax, who arrives in Paris from Rhode Island in 1939, finds Paris wonderful and liberating, and then starts painting classes. The first job he has is sketch a picture of a nude lady posed on a stool. Their teacher is a Russian named Alexander Pankratov. Okay, this is a pretty dense book, I've got to say. However, it's based on the premise that the Germans are just about to invade Paris, and what happens after that, and what happens in the relationship between Halifax, the nude lady, and also Pankratov. I found it absolutely thrilling, but it's dense. The story does end with Halifax returning to the US after the war, having survived the German invasion, and becoming an art teacher, and he stays in touch with that strange Russian guy. I really do recommend it. But as I said, it's been published now for two decades, and you may find it a bit dense for your holiday reading. It's called The Forger. It's by Paul Watson. And if it is a bit too dense for you, well, go with this. I thought this was great, and I was expecting it to be sort of repetitive. Richard Osman's new novel, The Impossible Fortune. Been a quiet year for the Thursday Murder Club. However, things are changing when Elizabeth, remember, meets a wedding guest who fears for their life. The thrill of the chase is ignited once again. A villain wants access to an uncrackable code and will stop at nothing to get it. Plunged back into their most explosive investigation yet, can the gang solve the puzzle and a murder in time? you know what's going to happen, but it's how it happens that matters. Richard Osman, The Impossible Fortune, and Paul Watkins, The Forger, both well worth your attention.

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How about that? The Kinks and Tired of Waiting. I will see you next week if you've got the time and the inclination. Meantime, try and stay cool if you can. Guess who's next? Les Ross. And at 9 o'clock tonight, Tim Rice on Boom.

Hello, it's Les Ross here on Boom Radio, and Herman's Hermit singing I'm Into Something Good. Yeah, well, we have been into something good for the last couple of hours because we've had Simon Bates to serenade us. But I'm afraid the good times are over now. Yeah, it's me for the next couple of hours. So sit up straight and pay attention. I'm in a very authoritative mood today. It doesn't last. I soon weaken. Okay, how can we weaken when we've got great music on the way as ever? Because it's Boom Radio. There's nothing but great music always on the way. We've got the likes of Simply Red coming up and Dusty Springfield, Gene Pitney, Howard Jones, The Coasters, Culture Club, Manfred Mann, The Fifth Dimension, The Animals. Oh, we've got a little Beatle beauty for you as well. And here's a sad song. He's so tired of being alone. He's Johnny No Mates. Yeah. Although his real name is Al Green.

That's Scritti Politti. It's always very satisfying saying Scritti Politti. So I've had the chance to say it today, haven't I? They had four top 20 hits in their career in the 80s. That was their biggest hit, got to number six in 1985, The Word Girl. And lead singer, founder member, I think, and lead singer Green Gartside is still doing his... Well, Scritti Politti still apparently exists as a group. Well, they don't seem to do much. Green Gartside, the, say, original founder member and singer, he does his own solo thing as well. By the way, Scritti Politti is Italian for political writings. Hmm? Well, don't look at me. You did ask. Well, you didn't, but I told you anyway. Righto, we move along. And on the subject of songwriters, were we talking about songwriters? Yeah, I think we were. The Herman's Hermits, I'm into something good that we just played a little while ago. I'm going backwards here, aren't you? It was written by Carole King, one of her early hit songs, obviously by somebody else. And she wrote it, and she often recorded, she's still going strong. She could record any of the songs she's ever written herself. She's done her own versions, but she never did her own version of I'm Into Something Good, because it doesn't sound like the kind of song she'd sing. It was the kind of song she wrote, but she didn't sing. It just gets stranger and stranger, all this. So should we move along? For goodness sake, here's a song and a singer with a whole story behind them. The lady's called Melinda Marx. 1965 recording. She happened to be the daughter of Groucho Marx. You

Melinda Marx, it was, singing a song called What? One of only two records she made. That was the first one. It was a small hit in America. And then she did a follow-up record because she was asked why she didn't make many more records. She said, because I didn't like singing. Well, that's a reasonable enough reason, isn't it, as they say? A reasonable reason. Bit of tautology for you there. Yeah, she was actually persuaded to become a singer by her dad, Groucho Marx. Yeah, your actual Groucho. And you know, the cigar, the moustache, and you don't see many cigars with moustaches, do you? Anyway, she packed it up. She became a kind of actress in that she wasn't particularly interested in that either. She's still going strong. She's 80-ish. But I presume she never really needed the money. We presume her dad made provisions for her in his will. You'd have hoped, wouldn't you, eh? Righto, we move along here, and we've got to keep... here's another mystery for you, eh? It's the Coasters, and they're searching. Gonna find her. Obviously, for a woman. Gonna find her. Yeah.

0: 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It's 20 past four already. And while the Coasters were singing, I was reviewing the first quarter of an hour or so of the show. And I've come to the conclusion that none of it made any sense. So nothing new there then. It's Les Ross here at Boom.
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track on Boom Radio. That was Neil Sedaka, Next Door to an Angel, and before Neil, Slade, My Friend Stan, which should have been their sixth number one hit back in October 73, but I'm afraid it only got to number two. Yeah, so it didn't qualify. Yes, it was actually held off the number one spot by actually, that's a great phrase that DJs use on the radio. I've heard them using it. It sounds very impressive. Held off the number one spot. Oh, it doesn't seem to work for me. Anyway, by something completely different to My Friend Stan. It was an instrumental, Eye Level, the theme from Van der Valk on the telly by the Simon Park Orchestra. Completely different to My Friend Stan. It just pipped it to number one. Yeah. It's funny how things work out, isn't it? Although Slade didn't think it was very funny, to be honest. And by the way, if you do bump into Noddy Holder anytime soon, say Les Ross reckons you're one of the nicest men in the music business. Because he is, yeah. I think so, anyway. Yeah, yeah. And if you tell Noddy that Les Ross said that, he'll probably say to you, Les who? La, la, la.

Something new for you on Boom Radio. Oh, yes, it's not all about the classics, is it? Tonight is the Night from Tim Ambler, who was a lawyer and turned singer. Yeah, yeah. So if there's any legal trouble over that song, Tim can sue himself, can't he? Righto, it's time for our Motown artist singing a non-Motown song. I absolutely adore this track. It's on Motown for a start, so what could possibly be wrong? The song is 100 years old exactly, almost to the month, I think. Yeah, yeah. Written in 1926 by a man called Walter Rose, this song is called Dee-Da-Doo, became a jazz standard, and the original version by Benny Goodman and his orchestra. Other greats who've recorded the song, Lena Horne, Bing Crosby, Ella Fitzgerald, Perry Como, many, many more. And one day, in the 60s, up at the Motown Studios in Detroit, Michigan, Marvin Gaye and Mary Wells thought they'd have a go at it. Whoa, yeah. Take it away.

0: Hey now.
1: Of course, Marvin Gaye did duets with so many of the great female singers at Motown. Dinah Ross, Kim Weston, Tammy Terrell, of course. But the first lady he did anything with, vocally speaking, was Mary Wells. And there they were, singing Deed I Do. Yeah. So do I when I get the chance.
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Jeffrey Osborne singing On the Wings of Love. That's a clever trick if he can do it, isn't it? For that, the Animals, House of the Rising Sun. And if you listen to the words carefully, you don't have to listen that carefully, actually, you'll realise it's a song about a house of ill repute in New Orleans. Yeah, house of ill repute. Oh, matron! Although what she was doing there, I have no idea. Shocking. John and Bernadette Twigger have been in touch. Regular boomers and regular listeners to this show. John and Bernadette Twigger, nice to hear from you. And they simply say, the show's still great. I think you meant to say, the show's still great. Didn't you? Tell me you did. Okay. Where's that wah-wah guitar when you need it? Oh, there it is. Now we can continue with a great song from T.

0: Sheena Shaw says, I love to love. Yeah, yes. Then again, chance would be a fine thing.
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9: 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If you love The Carpenters, you'll adore The Carpenters Songbook with Tony Lee. She's at Nottingham Arts Theatre on the 17th of September. 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

Boom Radio. It's good here, really. We had the Beach Boys and Kokomo. Love that one. And then Gene Pitney, It Hurts to Be in Love. Well, you're obviously not doing it right. Okay. It's up to the news time. Yeah, I love saying that. It makes it sound like I'm on the radio. It's up to the news time. No, it still doesn't quite work, does it? With Stevie Wonder. Bit of a classic about Sir Duke. Ooh, we're hobnobbing here, aren't we?

Hello, it's Les Ross here on Boom Radio, and another hour of me to go. Don't look like that. Before Paul Robey arrives with the Boom Radio request show. Derek and the Dominoes kicking us off there in this hour with Layla. And yes, I know you're a bit upset. Well, some of you are. Well, certainly Jim Gordon is upset because I played the short version there before the long ending featuring the piano playing of Jim Gordon. That's why he's upset. But there you are. I'm sorry, life's too short to keep playing the extended versions of all these songs. You know what I mean? For goodness sake. And as if that isn't enough of a time filler, it's why I don't play many records by Dave D, Dozy, Beaky, Mick and Titch. Because by the time you've introduced Dave D, Dozy, Beaky, Mick and Titch, you've got to go another record in anyway. Do you know what I mean? So that's why I don't play many records by Dave D, Dozy, Beaky, Mick and Titch. It takes far too long to introduce them. Oh, all right, I'll make an exception today, all right? Just this once, though. Gosh, I'm treating you well today, aren't I? Here they come. Dave D, Dozy, Beaky, Mick and Titch.

0: Yes, I comprehend. Well, I nearly got it anyway. Simply Red and Stars, and before that, Dave D, Dozy Beaky, Mick and Titch, and You Make It Move. I compared Dave D and the boys once in concert many moons ago, and it was very impressive. I'll tell you why, because a lot of their records, you wouldn't have thought you could reproduce live on stage, but oh, they certainly did. Even Legend of Xanadu, remember? And with the whippy noises and everything. And Dave D actually had a kind of pretendy whip in his hand, slashing it about a bit. We all had to duck occasionally, whatever. And while he was doing that during the song, they actually played the whip noises on tape to fit with the live music. And it was absolutely incredible. It was marvellous. Yeah. It was proper professional. Yeah. I wonder what that's like, being proper professional. Oh, well. Okie doke. Last week we were talking about, I got into talking about beaches and things and the donkeys and everything. And Andrew Morris has been in touch from Kingston upon Hull. He says, you were talking about the donkeys at Bridlington. I was indeed, he says. It reminded me of an old Jimmy Tarbuck gag. Yeah. How do you hire a donkey? Easy. There's a little screw under the saddle. Oh, Jimmy Tarbuck. Sunday night at the London Palladium. Happy days. Quite sad days last week because we lost Bill Oddie. Goody, goody, goody, yum, yum. Come on, Bill, give us one of your finest.
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2: The goodies, Funky Gibbon. You know, the goodies should have been inducted into the Rock and Roll Hall of Fame. On the strength of that song alone, really. It wasn't to be. Righto, anybody else to say hello to? Oh, yeah, why not? Oh, we're back at the seaside again. Gordon Cunningham's been in touch. And he says he and his wife went to Scarborough for their honeymoon. Oh, life was simpler, wasn't it? None of that globe-trotting stuff and honeymoons and exotic climbs. Mind you, Scarborough can be exotic, especially this time of the year. It's hotter than most exotic climbs, anyway. Anyway, he says the highlight of their holiday in Scarborough was a skipping contest on the beach. Oh, dear. Now, did you just observe or did you take part, Gordon? A skipping contest on the beach. Life really was simpler, wasn't it? Here comes Cliff Richard. And, you know, I can understand when people start a song by singing, hello, hello, hello, hello. But starting off a song by singing, bye, bye, bye, bye, bye, defeats me. Bye, bye.

0: Good times, open brackets, better times, close brackets. Cliff Richard on Boom Radio. It's Les Ross sat here in Warwick talking at you, and weather-wise it's gone a bit funny, hasn't it? Last couple of days it cooled down to a mere low 20s Celsius, kind of low 70s Fahrenheit. Today it's got a lot warmer, but not a sign of the sun, very cloudy, humid. I'm a bit sticky, I tell you that. Yes, we're peaking at the moment at 27 Celsius. That's about 81 Fahrenheit, isn't it? Phew-hoo! Scorcher without any scorching sun. Very strange. Although, looking forward to tomorrow, even warmer, and the sun should make an appearance. So the long, hot summer continues.
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4: Exeter. The city was founded by the Romans and during medieval Britain had a man-made water system bringing in pure spring drinking water. It has the oldest civic building in Britain, dating back to 1160, and the oldest hotel, built in 1769. Exeter was also the last place where a woman was executed for witchcraft. Boom Radio, across the UK, including Exeter.

Les Ross with you on Boom Radio, and back to back, track to track, we had Santa Esmeralda, Don't Let Me Be Misunderstood, old animal song. We played House of the Rising Sun earlier on, well, by the Animals, didn't we? And Santa Esmeralda did a version of that as well. Okay, apart from that, they'd never heard of the Animals. And then Dusty Springfield, When the Love Lights Start Shining Through His Eyes. Supremes original, that song, and Dusty was a great Motown fan. For those of you of my vintage, did you go and see the Tamla Motown tour when they launched the Tamla Motown label in this country in 1965? They all came over, the Supremes, the Four Tops, Temptations, Marvin Gaye, Stevie Wonder, the whole kit and caboodle. And Dusty Springfield was the Comare. That's the female version of a compare, isn't it? Although I suppose nowadays, even female comares are compares, I think. Hope I've got that politically correct. Anyway, great one from Dusty. Righto, let's have another great one. After all, it's Boom Radio. They're all great, aren't they? And it's another bracket job as well. Time, open brackets, clock of the heart, close brackets. This is Culture Club, featuring the voice of Boy George. I think he's a Motown fan as well. Everybody's a Motown fan.

It was Culture Club, Time Clock of the Heart on Boom Radio. Okay, hello, Shane Kimberley. Shane's dropped me a line, les@boomradio.co.uk will find me. Hello, Shane. Shane the Train. Hello to you and yours, Shane. Shane was one of many of you suggested we had a goodies record on the comedy feature today, so I hope you enjoyed it, Shane. Righto, let's have something new, shall we, from a lady called Sydney Christmas. Oh, yes, yeah. She won Britain's Got Talent in 2024. She's become a big star in America now as well. This is brand new from Sydney.

0: I love that one. Lean On You, it's called. Brand new from Sydney Christmas. As I say, becoming a big star. And she's only 31 now. I tell you what. Some of these youngsters are quite good, aren't they? Eh? Do you know, nobody ever said that to me. And it's too late now.
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Well, two good ones there. The Beatles and I Love Her from the Hard Day's Night soundtrack, followed there by Billy Paul suggesting, let's make a baby. Well, not now, I'm busy. Could he say, send me a diagram, see what you intend. All right. Glenn Evans has been in touch from Southend-on-Sea. He says, hi, Les. I have to put up with listening to you because my lady friend Karen remembers listening to you on Radio Nottingham. Keep going, he says. I suppose I'll have to keep on putting up listening to you ad infinitum. Cheers, Glenn. Yeah, ad infinitum. I'm impressed with that, actually. Yeah, bit of Latin there. Salwete, Glenn and Karen. Yeah. Yes. I'm all right with the Latin. I could write you a prescription sometime, if you like. And as for me being on Radio Nottingham, Karen's got a very faulty memory. I don't think I've ever been on Radio Nottingham. But if I have, I haven't been paid yet. All right. Here comes Hank Williams. And here's something nobody's

0: Williams, hey, good looking. Les Ross here with just over 10 minutes to go on my show. You never know, it might improve. Well, it might.
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Howard Jones, like to get to know you well. For that Manfred Mann, if you've got to go, go now. Well, that's the suggestion, isn't it? It's Les Ross about to say cheerio and out with Eruption and I Can't Stand the Rain. But first of all, I've received a boomerang. Yeah, a message sent along the cable laid into my little back bedroom here in Warwick, all the way from the disused nuclear shelter that is the headquarters of the Boom Radio Management, the Boom Bunker. It reads, "Oi, Ross, management speaking. We heard you just suggest that your show might improve. We've been listening, and it hasn't. So shut up and play your last record, and it could be your last record." Management, ever constructive about my future career? Back next week, possibly. I can't send

Great summer song, originally by the Sun Rays and covered by Vanity Fair. I live for the sun, and we've certainly seen plenty of it across the UK today, apart from Northern Ireland. Lots of heavy showers there. Much needed. No complaints. Just wish we'd get it across the rest of the UK. Have to probably wait until next weekend by the sounds of things, but currently 26 Celsius where I am in Nottingham. Hello, I'm Paul Robey. This is Boom's Only Request Show, sharing your music and memories for the next couple of hours. And let's start in Hull. Dawn Marrow says, perhaps a song you could play for my husband Steve. If you don't mind, Paul, he's 67 today, so wish him a happy birthday. Tell him he means the world to me.

That's fabulous, isn't it? One of the best songs in the world, if you ask me. Proud to play Ronnie Lane's Slim Chance, The Poacher, chosen by Dawn Marrow in Hull for husband Steve on your 67th birthday. Celebrating it with Andy Fairweather Lowe. Well, I don't think you're together at the moment, are you? No. But it is Andy Fairweather Lowe's 78th birthday today. And not forgetting Andrew Gold, who would have been 75 today. Next to sunny Southampton, Andrew John Saunders. Yes, I've got his Sunday name. Who says that I've been listening to Boom, your brilliant station, since March or April of 2021. And during that time, I've never heard anything by this Liverpool-based band. Not to be confused with a band of the same name from Detroit.

Every song's a surprise on Boom, and for fans of the Spinners, as opposed to the Detroit Spinners. Thanks to the suggestion of Andrew Saunders in Southampton. You never know what to expect on Boom's only request show every Sunday evening from 6 o'clock. Do spread the word, and I'll let you know how you can get involved fairly soon. We have some more Television Heaven on the way in just over a quarter of an hour. Another one of those Jerry and Sylvia Anderson themes. Yeah, we have loads of these suggested, and it's one we haven't played for months, actually, so look forward to that. Meanwhile, to Bo Hill, Fife, and Kit Carson got in touch, especially for Joan Penman. And Kit says, we were teenagers in the 70s, got married, 2nd of December 1978, split up sadly in 86, had two kids, a boy and a girl, met up years later via the kids, and both of us were married again. Now, both of us are single again, and we've started dating once more, hoping to be married again in our late 60s. This is our song.

0: Such a special song for so many folk. Without You by Harry Nilsson, played today for Kit Carson and Joan Penman in Fife, with memories of their first marriage, but very much looking forward to getting married once again. And we wish you all the luck in the world. It's a summer bank holiday in Scotland tomorrow. And someone who was born in Dunfermline next, suggested by Alan Thomas from Manchester, who says, "Hi, Paul. I've loved this person since she appeared on The Two Ronnies in the 70s and 80s. She has such a beautiful voice. And during the early 90s, she went back to her folk roots and recorded some incredible songs. One with Midge Ure.
1: Across

0: Well, that's rather good, isn't it? From her album Full Circle, Barbara Dixon with guest singer Midgeur across the hills. Thanks to Alan Thomas in Manchester, who says, it sends chills down my spine.
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8: Midland Bank was founded in Birmingham by Charles Geach during the Industrial Revolution to serve the booming Midlands economy. It became the London City and Midland Bank and then Midland Bank in 1923. Its golden griffin logo was adopted in 65, the mythical guardian of treasure. Midland helped to pioneer free banking, abolishing charges in 84, and its name vanished from Britain's high streets in 99. High Street History.

She's sending me dizzy. I don't know about you. It's probably something to do with the heat. Make sure you stay hydrated, for goodness sake. The wonderful Cyrita, Spinning and Spinning, preceded by Amen Corner with birthday boy Andy Fairweather Lowe, who's 78 today. Just about 6:30 on a Sunday evening. Hello, I'm Paul Robey with Boom's Only Request Show, and this is where we bring you some television heaven and another nostalgic TV theme at your request. Heard from Ian Smith in Yorkshire. Oh, hope you enjoyed Yorkshire Day yesterday. Ian in Bardsey says, "Hi, Paul. I'd love to hear this song. It always does it for me and reminds me that as an 8-year-old, I was besotted with a wooden mermaid."

Oh, one of the finest TV themes of all time, in my humble opinion, if you don't mind. As suggested by Ian Smith from Bardsey, Gary Miller with Aquamarina, which was the end theme to Stingray, one of those great Jerry and Sylvia Anderson series. And Stingray, if you recall, was a nuclear-powered combat submarine, flagship of the World Aquanaut Security Patrol, WASP, a branch of the World Security Patrol. Yeah, I just thought we'd clarify that. And Television Heaven returns next Sunday at 6:30. I'd love to hear from you with a TV theme suggestion or two. Just go to boomradio.co.uk and click on requests, as did Tim Morris from Swinton on the Scottish Borders, who says, me and my wife, Marion, don't hear this singer often enough on Booms.

0: One of those hidden gems on Boom from Gordon Lightfoot, The Wreck of the Edmund Fitzgerald, suggested by Tim and Marion Morris at Swinton in the Scottish Borders. Did I say on the Scottish Borders before? It's an outrage. Put me in my place. And Tim goes on to say, last heard it played during the night on Boom. It's a haunting song that tells a story. You're not wrong, Tim. Also for Sally Walklin in Plymouth, who recalls it tells a very sad story, but the song is so incredibly atmospheric. Next on Boom, another TV-related song.
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That's lovely, isn't it? Two great tracks together on Boom with Barry Manilow, Weekend in New England, and that song that came from the Nimble Bread commercial, Honeybus, I Can't Let Maggie Go. And happy 57th wedding anniversary to Keith and Kathleen Bryan. It's today, isn't it? And they say, I played them a song last year. It made their day. And we've been listening since the start of Boom and still love the music and memories. Hope you're having a wonderful weekend. Keith and Kathleen, happy 57th wedding anniversary. Oh, by the way, if you'd like to get in touch, I'd love to hear from you. 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Make sure you give me as much notice as you can, because we do get full up very quickly and I'd hate to let you down. So make sure you tell me as much as you can, as soon as you can, please. boomradio.co.uk and click on requests. As did Rose Lomas from Maidstone, who says it would have been my mum and dad's 70th wedding anniversary on the 4th of August. That's this Tuesday, isn't it? And this song means the world to my dad.

0: Pet Shop Boys, Always On My Mind, chosen by Rose Lomas in Maidstone for Mum and Dad's 70th wedding anniversary. You never know quite what to expect on Boom's Only Request Show, and one of the first ever summer pop songs next.
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1: Number one, August 1959 for the great Jerry Keller. Here Comes Summer. And more fabulous 50s favourites across on our sister station, Boom Light, where we bring you a 50s vintage chart at 2 o'clock on a Sunday afternoon. It's my honour to do that. It was 1958 this afternoon. Keith Preston from Cottingham says, thank you. What a chart. Brought back so many happy memories when music was at its best. Ooh. 1955 next Sunday afternoon on Boom Light from 2 o'clock. Meanwhile, our weekly request show continues with more nostalgia and nonsense after the news at 7 with Daisy Steele reporting. And another children's favourite on the way. It's an animal-related song. That's about 7:30. If you can bear the prospect of that.

Yeah, one of the best produced songs of the 60s, I reckon, don't you? From Barry Ryan, Eloise, chosen by Nick Easdown from Stroud in glorious Gloucestershire for my wife, Rosie. And I just want to say thank you for having to put up with me, especially having had two knees this past year. Not content with one, got two. You don't want three. We're now enjoying walking together again, which is very good news, isn't it? Thank you, Nick. This is Boom's Only Request Show. Hello, I'm Paul Robey, sharing your music and memories every Sunday evening from 6 o'clock. And next to King's Lynn, Bill Tatum says, a song for my wife and I, if you don't mind, Paul. Lynn and Bill Tatum. This is such a wonderful story song, and it's beautifully sung. I believe the last time it was played anywhere was by Brian Matthews on his 60s show. This is for Lynn Tatum, a wonderful wife of 52 years, a great mother and grandma as well. Hope you enjoy this.

Every song's a surprise on Boom, and one that could almost qualify as a children's favourite. From Jimmy Rogers, 2:10:6:18, a wonderful story song suggested by Bill Tatum in King's Lynn for your wife Lynn. And our official children's favourite on the way in about 20 minutes, if you can cope with this. Arranged by Ron Goodwin and produced by George Martin. So it's a quality song, and one that children's author Jacqueline Wilson chose in her Desert Island Discs. So look forward to that at about 7:30. Meanwhile, to Newcastle, Rob Brady says, a song for Judith. Brings back so many happy memories. Love you forever, Judith.

One of those 70s classics that still sounds so good, doesn't it? Four Seasons, Silver Star, suggested by Rob Brady in Newcastle for Judith McCready. And I'd love to hear about the song that means the world to you or someone you know. 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Especially if you or they have never been mentioned on Boom before. We'll make it extra special. And if there's a birthday or anniversary looming, even better. Tell me all the details and maybe give me a choice of artists or songs if you like, if that helps. 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Just make sure you give me plenty of notice because we fill up really easily and I'd hate to let you down. Heard from Joyce Plant Goldstraw in Newcastle. That's another one who says, a song for my husband, Graham. We've been married for 32 years this week on Thursday, 6th of August. And it's been a particularly difficult year as I ended up in hospital needing unexpected emergency open heart surgery in February. Graham has been a rock during my rehabilitation, giving me love and support when I've needed it most. He's a wonderful husband and I love him very much. This song is by one of his favourite artists and it's to thank him for the last few difficult months and looking forward to many more years with Graham, my lovely husband.

0: lots of our social media has worked. So happy Jackie Day. Next to Raynham in Kent. And Jan Wyatt says, can you play this in celebration of my husband's and my daughter Faye's darling dad's 68th birthday today? Go on then, you talked me into it. Be an ideal end to our Sunday meal. We listen every week.
1: Oh, I wish I was

Certainly one of our most popular songs on Boom's Only Request Show, From the King, an American trilogy suggested by Jan Wyatt in Raynham for Darling Dad's 68th birthday today. Although you haven't told me his name. I think I've worked this out. It's your husband's and daughter Faye's Darling Dad's birthday. So that is your husband, isn't it? You've still not told me who he is, but never mind. I hope you're having a good day all the same. And we'll play that for Aid and Lorraine.

0: in the Borwell branch, who last Sunday went to an Elvis Presley tribute at the Organ Grinder in Arnold. A fabulous show, they say, by Rick Gaynor, who, in our opinion, is probably the best Elvis look-alike, sound-alike that we've ever come across. Oh, now you know. Bit of Northern Soul next.
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5: 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Shipston-on-Stour is a town in the Stratford-on-Avon district of Warwickshire. Robin Gibb of the Bee Gees mentioned Shipston in his song Cold Be My Days in Shipston-on-Stour. The song was recorded in 1970, but not released until 2015 for the unfinished album Sing Slowly Sisters. 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

0: Two great songs together on Boom with Polly Brown of Picketty Witch fame, Up, Up, Up in a Puff of Smoke, preceded by Frank Wilson, Do I Love You? Indeed I Do. As we keep the faith, we know how much you enjoy a bit of Northern Soul on a Sunday evening. Look at the time. It's 25 to 8. It's an outrage. We're too late for a children's favourite, so we'll have to forget about it. Oh, no. We've got time. Amanda Hargood from Orpington says, this song was constantly played by my baby brother. He's 59 now, but so reminiscent of our childhood. And Val Baker from Saltash says, what's not to like? This is one of my favourites from my childhood and used to get played on Stewpot's Junior Choice. No matter how bad my day is turning out to be, I hear this and I'm laughing again. So I think you deserve this.
1: Hello, darling.

Our children's favourite this week from Mandy Miller, released in 1956, arranged by Ron Goodwin, produced by George Martin, and often played on children's favourites and junior choice, Nelly the Elephant. Is that one of your favourites from your childhood? You'll have to let me know. We're not going to play it again in a hurry, but give me another suggestion or two. We'll see what we can do 7:30 on a Sunday night. 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Walter always makes me think of him, as if I need reminding.

0: Harry Belafonte with Scarlet Ribbons, as chosen by Gail MacDonald in Barry, with some wonderful memories of Dad Walter. And more music like that across on our sister station, Boom Light. It's the Beatles here next.
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I've been warped by the rain, driven by the snow. I'm drunk and dirty, don't you know? And I'm still willing. And I was out on the road late at night. I seen my pretty Alice in every headlight. Alice, Dallas, Alice.

One of those hidden gems on Boom's Only Request Show, chosen by Martin Barrett Thomas in Swansea. It was Little Feet and Willin'. A song, says Martin, you don't hear on the radio these days. I used to sing it many years ago when I was in a band in the United Arab Emirates. It brings back some wonderful memories of a special time with great friends. And that's what it's all about. So do feel free to let me know of a song you haven't heard in a long time for whatever reason. Just go to boomradio.co.uk and click on requests. Or tonight, we have something special at 9 o'clock with Sir Tim Rice. And this is a programme produced by Malcolm Prince, who worked closely with Paul O'Grady. And it's all about legacy tracks. And this is a finale to our series you might have heard on Graham Dean's Breakfast programme. Sir Tim Rice hosting a special hour of legacy tracks celebrating the unsung heroes whose names we may not know, but whose work we'll never forget. Tonight at 9 o'clock. Jeff Beattie in Leicester says, a song for my partner Julie's birthday, which was on Friday. Hope you had a good one, Julie. And this song reminds you of all the people that you have fond memories for.

0: 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You'll wait for me.
1: You never know what to expect on Boom's Only Request Show. A surprise to me as much as you sometimes. With thanks to Jeff Beattie in Leicester for suggesting Coldplay Till Kingdom Come, especially for your partner, Julie Dawson. I know that's very special to you, Julie, and happy birthday for Friday just gone. Next to Hove, which is a beautiful part of the South Coast. And looking forward to going down there in a few weeks, actually, catching up with Peter Quinn, who lives nearby. Mike Church says, a song for my wonderful wife, if you don't mind. Tracy has been fighting a brain tumour for the last 15 months, and I'm so proud of her. She said to me the other day, I'm sorry to have been such a burden. I said, you're not heavy, you're my Tracy.

Such a great song, isn't it? From the Hollies. He Ain't Heavy, He's My Brother, for Tracy from Mike Church in Hove. Thank you ever so much for your company. Hope you've enjoyed our music and memories this week on Boom's Only Request Show. I'm Paul Robey. I'm just heading back behind the curtains now. That's the best thing I could do in the circumstances. Stay with us. The Easy Hour follows news at 8 with Daisy Steele.

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5: Kirkcaldy. Sometimes known as the Langtoon, Kirkcaldy lies on the east coast of Scotland in the Kingdom of Fife. For many years, it was the world's leading manufacturer of linoleum, and two famous 18th century figures, the economist Adam Smith and the architect Robert Adam, were born in Kirkcaldy, and ex-Prime Minister Gordon Brown grew up in the town. 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

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You're with The Easy Hour here on Boom Radio. And if you're enjoying the music tonight, do try our sister station, Boom Light. She plays beautiful, easy listening and all your 50s favourites, night and day. Just ask your smart speaker to play Boom Light. 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

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This is Boom Radio UK, and now a special programme of Legacy Tracks, in which we celebrate the enduring work of some unsung heroes. The programme's presented by Sir Tim Rice.

I'm Tim Rice, and thanks for joining me. I've spent my life in music, writing lyrics, producing records, and creating musicals, working with some of the finest performers, musicians, and composers. We all share something in common. Our music will last long after we've gone. Well, we hope it will. And that's what this special program is all about. Over the next hour or so, I'll be illustrating just what a great legacy music can be, not just for the performers, but the sometimes unsung heroes behind the scenes. All the people we are celebrating are no longer with us, but their music lives on and their contributions endure in what I suppose you could call everlasting art. Take that track we've just heard, Where Did Our Love Go? Back in 1964, it topped the American charts, and with it, the Supremes secured their place in music history. But it was also a fine example of the work of Italian-American teenager Mike Valvano, who, according to Billboard magazine, gave the recording its unbeatable beat. Mike grew up in Detroit, home of Motown, and he worked with the label for almost 20 years. He was at home in the studio, eventually becoming a successful songwriter and producer. So, what was his contribution to Where Did Our Love Go? One of the track's most famous aspects was its rhythm section, comprised primarily of foot stomps. Mike created that sound effect by stamping down upon two wooden boards suspended by strings to create the illusion of a group of foot stompers. And in so doing, the song became part of Mike's enduring legacy. A decade after the Supremes topped the US charts, another much-loved track became a worldwide hit for an American pop duo, Captain and Tennille. And with it, we remember the legacy of two prolific songwriters.

The Captain and Tennille and Love Will Keep Us Together, written by Howard Greenfield and Neil Sedaka. The two had been writing songs together since they were teenagers. Their first hit was Stupid Cupid by Connie Francis in 1958, which itself would be a fine legacy. But by the early 1970s, with chart success becoming more elusive, Howard and Neil decided to part, with Love Will Keep Us Together being one of the final songs they created. Neil released his own version in 1973, followed soon after by another by Mac and Katie Kassoon. But in 1975, the Captain and Tennille took the song to the top of the American charts, where it also won the Grammy Award for Record of the Year. I'm going to make a bit of a generalization now. When artists, writers, and producers are making records, I'd bet few are thinking about their legacy. During the creative process, it's all about the music. And our next musical heirloom really sums that attitude up, as we celebrate the legacy of a songwriter, singer, and in the case of this hit record, his skills on the keyboard.

There's a short list of instrumentals which topped both the UK and the US singles charts. One of them is 1962's Telstar by the Tornadoes. Music fans will probably know Telstar was written and produced by Joe Meek, but it's the keyboard skills of Jeff Goddard we're highlighting. In a small flat above a shop on the Holloway Road in North London, Jeff used a three-octave synthesizer called a clavioline, which gave Telstar its distinctive 60s space race sound. The single went on to sell more than 5 million copies, topped the charts at home in the UK, in America and Canada, Ireland, New Zealand, Belgium. Plus, it won an Ivor Novello Award, quite the musical legacy. As the proverb goes, it takes a village to raise a child. And when it comes to creating music that endures, it sometimes takes more than performers, songwriters, and musicians. This next one, featured on ABBA's 1981 album The Visitors, represents the legacy of two behind-the-scenes people that Agnetha, Benny, Bjorn, and Frida have said were central to their incredible success.

From The Visitors, when all is said and done. And with it, we celebrate the legacies of two important people who helped ABBA become one of the most successful groups in music history. Firstly, their longtime collaborator, Michael B. Tritau, who engineered their recordings in the 1970s and 1980s. He helped create their sound. He also worked with me, Bjorn and Benny, on the concept album of the musical Chess. When Michael died in 2025, Benny Anderson explained, "He meant more to us four in ABBA than anyone else. Our music lives on, it seems, and he was the one who made it timeless." When All Is Said and Done also helps us remember the contribution of Ural Hanser, ABBA's longtime business manager, who died in June 2026. Often referred to as their fifth member, ABBA explained, "We have lost our most loved friend and closest colleague." But as with all the people we're highlighting today, Ural's legacy and that of Michael B. Tritau lives on in ABBA's music. From Sweden to a Central American country south of Mexico, and two musicians with one singular ambition. In 1974, Bo Wagner and Bruce Blackman formed the band Starbuck. Their ambition, to fuse a percussive musical instrument popular in Guatemala with international pop. The story goes that when recording this next track, they hadn't fully arranged a solo section, so Bo stepped up and improvised the entire 31-second break in one single take. It is perhaps their most successful example of integrating the marimba with mainstream pop music.

0: Starbuck, Moonlight Feels Right, celebrating the legacy of Beau Wagner. On the way, another musical heirloom which highlights the work of a former trombonist and a song that's been delighting music lovers for 60 years.
1: 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And they'll never stop being there, providing urgent and life-saving aid to children that need it most. 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

0: 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We're watching the evening ceremonies as the river is lit up by thousands of floating lanterns. It's deeply moving, really spiritual.
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Hailed as one of the most consequential singles of the 1960s, the Beach Boys' Good Vibrations celebrates the genius of Brian Wilson and the musical innovation of Paul Tanner. The song became a milestone because of how it was made. Brian Wilson took 7 months to record the track, assembling modular fragments from many hours of recordings rather than doing it in a single take. And one such signature element was created by trombonist Paul Tanner. Paul had previously worked with the Glenn Miller Orchestra and later taught jazz at the University of California in Los Angeles. It was there he developed a prototype musical instrument called the electrotheremin. Sounding a bit like a cello, Paul Tanner's invention featured a versatile control mechanism and

It helped give Good Vibrations its distinctive and legendary feel, which endures to this day. In 1999, a replica of the instrument was used on Brian Wilson's solo tour, and it was called a Tanarin in honor of its creator. Unconventional sounds play a major part in our next choice, thanks to the work of a woman who became one of the key figures in the development of British electronic music.

Our special program celebrating how great legacy music can be continues with a small screen theme. In 1963, Ron Grainer wrote the basic tune for Doctor Who on a single sheet of A4 paper. But it was trailblazer Delia Derbyshire, who was working at the BBC's radiophonic workshop in London, who decided to swap traditional musical instruments for electronic sounds. In a time before synthesizers, digital sampling, and multi-track recorders, Delia had to painstakingly generate sound from scratch. Ever since her school days in Coventry, she demonstrated an affinity for the potential of everyday items like egg whisks to create distinctive sounds and eventually music. One of her favourite objects was a tatty green BBC lampshade, which, when hit, created a ringing sound which she thought was beautiful. Against his wishes, Ron Grainer was listed as the sole composer of the theme for Doctor Who, but it was Delia Derbyshire who transformed the track, literally cutting each note from one piece of tape and then re-recording them using not one but three tape machines simultaneously. Undoubtedly a perfectionist, she gave the simple tune an otherworldly and mysterious quality which has endured for more than 60 years. Our celebration of unsung heroes who've left their mark on a track continues. This next choice is one of many which would be an ideal one to celebrate its lead vocalist, but it also features the musical legacy of an incredible rock guitarist. Oh.

Richard and Karen Carpenter. Much has been chronicled about Karen's untimely death, aged just 32 in 1983. The music she created with her brother has unquestionably endured. Goodbye to Love is considered by many as the prototype for what we now label as the power ballad. In 1972, Richard Carpenter, who wrote the song with John Bettis, wanted to try something new for the band and decided to use an electric fuzz guitar, which characteristically has a distorted, almost aggressive sound. Karen phoned guitarist Tony Peluso, who at first thought it was a prank call and not from one of his idols. The track was recorded at A&M Studios in Hollywood, and Tony was encouraged to play the melody for 5 bars and then, quote, burn it up. His solo was mostly done on the first take, played on his Gibson 335 guitar, and when the track was released, some of the Carpenters' more conservative fans were taken by surprise by this change of direction. But today, Goodbye to Love is regarded as one of their finest. It helped redefine their sound, and much of the reason for that was Tony Peluso, who remained as lead guitarist for the Carpenters for the next 12 years. From the definitive power ballad to a classic love song, this next track is just part of the musical legacy of Van Allen Clinton McCoy, perhaps best remembered now for his own 70s disco hits The Hustle and The Shuffle. Van was a record producer and songwriter with over 700 credits to his name. He created hits for The Stylistics, Aretha Franklin, and Gladys Knight. Tragically, a heart attack cut short Van McCoy's life at the age of 39. But, as with all the tracks I'm playing here, his music lives on.

0: An evergreen pop song, first recorded in 1964 by Ruby and the Romantics, and just one of the hits written by Van McCoy. Our celebration of enduring musical legacies continues with a career-defining chart topper from Barbra Streisand, featuring one of the finest session musicians in the business.
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Written by Barry and Robin Gibb, when it was released in 1980, Woman in Love became a UK number one for Barbra Streisand. And while it's just one of hundreds of examples of the songwriting skills of Robin Gibb, it also features the musical gift of guitarist Pete Carr. You might not know his name, but I'd be surprised if you haven't heard his music. As a session player, Pete was known for his versatility, using both electric and acoustic guitars to perform a vast array of musical styles, including folk, rock, pop, country, blues, and soul. His musical legacy can be heard on Rod Stewart's Tonight's the Night, Paul Simon's Kodachrome, and Woman in Love. It was just one of the tracks included on Barbra Streisand's LP, Guilty. Pete Carr's work on that album, including his opening harmony guitar lines we've just heard, was singled out by Rolling Stone magazine, and quite right too.

We've highlighted the musical legacies of keyboard players, arrangers and managers, and now we're focusing on an unlikely instrument and the man who played it on the soundtrack of The Good, The Bad and The Ugly. Released in 1966, the Italian spaghetti western film directed by Sergio Leone starred Clint Eastwood as the good, Lee Van Cleef as the bad and Eli Wallach as the ugly. To signify each of those central characters, composer Ennio Morricone employed three separate instruments in his work, the flute, the ocarina, and human voices. The result? A distinctive score which played an important part in the film's success, and so was the musicianship of Italo Camarota. Born in Italy, he was a versatile musician, composer, and arranger. Italo could play the piano, accordion, saxophone, and as we've just heard, the potato flute, better known as the ocarina. Together, Ennio Morricone's soundtrack and Italo Camarota's iconic musical contribution are now part of cinematic history, and all because of a legendary legacy track.

When I heard about the idea for this programme, Jerry Rafferty's Baker Street was one of the first examples we discussed of a legacy track. Recorded in 1977 at Chipping Norton Studios in Oxfordshire and released the following year, it won an Ivor Novello Award. The record is known for its saxophone riff. There's a much-repeated urban myth that it was performed by the broadcaster Bob Holness, but we boomers know that it was Raphael Ravenscroft on sax, or Raff to his mates. And for his legacy and song, he received just £27, the then Musicians Union session rate. There's no finer example of his enduring musical contribution than Baker Street. For the past few weeks on Boom's brilliant breakfast show, Graham Dean has featured many of the fascinating legacy tracks I played today, presented in partnership with Save the Children. As a songwriter or performer, you hope that your work will be remembered for many years, but there are other ways that all of us can leave our mark. A gift in your will to Save the Children can help ensure they have a fair chance in life by keeping them safe, healthy, and learning. And remember, a gift in your will, no matter the size, helps Save the Children reach those living through conflict, critical health emergencies, natural disaster, or poverty. For more information, search online now for Save the Children Gifts in Wills. I'm Tim Rice. Thanks for listening, and thanks also to my producer, Malcolm Prince. To close, a Beatles classic, which celebrates the remarkable legacy of their longtime record producer, George Martin. As Paul McCartney said when George died in 2016, "From the day he gave us our first recording contract to the last time I saw him, George was the most generous, intelligent, and musical person I've ever had the pleasure to know." Our final legacy track was recorded at Abbey Road Studios on the 14th of June, 1965. The Beatles wanted a simple record, just Paul singing solo, accompanied by his guitar. Their producer gently suggested something different, taking Paul's haunting song and adding a string quartet. And the rest is musical history. George Martin's approach transformed the track, and in so doing, it became just one piece of his enduring legacy.

I reckon there are few songs better than those written in the key of life. Stevie Wonder wrote so many crackers for his 1976 double LP masterwork. That song, As, reflects the depth of the affection he felt for the world following his post-car crash R&R in Ghana in 1973, and probably for the young woman in his life at the time. Thank you, Tim Rice, for the selection of heritage songs that Graham Dean's been featuring for Save the Children over the past few weeks. Those unsung heroes needed to be acknowledged. Welcome into the world of Bill Bingham once again. I think after Stevie's surreal and affectionate visuals, flying dolphins, blinding rainbows and swamped mountains, you were ready for a bit of late 60s folk rock psychedelia about pills and mushrooms. I'm not sure how much I should encourage you, but there is a bit of a rabbit hole to explore here. Curiouser and curiouser.

It's easy to share Paddy McAloon's boyish enthusiasm for Manhattan on Prefab Sprouts From Langley Park to Memphis LP. I'll never forget the yellow cabs and the steam coming out of vents in the street. I can't say I heard him through the excellent string arrangement by John Altman, but according to the album's inner sleeve notes, Pete Townsend played acoustic guitar. I played Grace Slick's White Rabbit with Jefferson Airplane to provide a more expressive flavour to Lewis Carroll's story than Disney's Alice in Wonderland soundtrack theme, which I played last week. I have another piece of soundtrack for you now. American Graffiti premiered tonight in 1973 at the Locarno International Film Festival in Switzerland. As you'd expect me to, I focused on the radio station scene, where high school graduate Kurt Henderson, played by Richard Dreyfuss, who was 27 at the time, manages to persuade an employee, in quotes, to arrange for the DJ Wolfman Jack to read out a message to a mysterious blonde he fancies. It turns out the employee was the Wolfman all along. The song playing quietly in the background of the scene is this one, by the Heartbeats.

0: In case you're wondering, Olivia Newton-John, Sam, was not a real person. John Farrar, who produced the song and co-wrote the music with Hank Marvin, said the name Sam just sounded good. I'm sure Don Black, who wrote the lyrics, will have agreed. I must ask him sometime. Next in Wob, A Little Taste of Paradise. After these.
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8: Auchtermuchty. A town in Fife, Auchtermuchty was used as the location for the 1990s TV series Dr. Finlay. It was home to the well-known musician Sir Jimmy Shand, MBE, whose signature tune, the Bluebell Polka, actually made the top 20 back in the mid-1950s. And Craig and Charlie Reed, better known as

You've heard it a million times, girls. Can you be sure? Even if Randy Travis knocked on your door and sang that to you in person? I don't think so. What I am entirely sure about is that Amen Corner fully deserved to sit at number one for 2 weeks in 1969 with Il Paradiso. That was the original Italian song translated for them by Jack Fishman. Founder and lead singer Andy Fairweather Lowe was the coolest person that year and the most pleasant to interview when he was wide-eyed and legless 6 years later. He, my dears, is 78 today and was born on the same date as the American novelist and playwright James Baldwin, born today in 1924, who was the author of the play The Amen Corner. Coincidence? I don't think so. Andy Fairweather Lowe is on tour this autumn. I have a long list of venues, so email me and I'll tell you if there's one near you. bill@boomradio.co.uk. It is a good time now to give you some new music, which is performed by Ray Thomas's replacement on flute for the Moody Blues in 2003, Norda Mullen.

Decisions, decisions, lemonade or wine. This is an impertinent little glass of cava I have here, glowing faintly pink in the late Sunday evening twilight. That was a pleasant piece of self-penned music, but no sign of Nordermullen's main instrument, which is disappointing. A classically trained flute can be quite thrilling. Lemonade appears as the title song on a 3-track EP she released in June. She does give us her flute on one of the other tracks, Nights in White Satin. Well, of course, what else? You are in the world of Bill Bingham on Boom, about to enter into another very special world, created by the suited man in specs, born today in 1921, who had his name printed in large white letters onto a busy runway.

0: Far out, man. Sitar riffs, enigmatic lyrics, and who needs mind-altering substances? Traffic's Jim Capaldi and Steve Winwood wrote of their Paper Sun concern. Blotting paper laced with LSD, maybe? When psychedelia was stylish in 1967. Wicker's World's theme music before it was composed by Laurie Johnson.
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4: 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Just a different number of wheels. Motorbikes aren't in your way. They're on their way, just like you. So use your mirrors. 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Motorbike safety. 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National Highways.

Sinead O'Connor showing us her emotional priorities once again. Success was recorded for her 1992 album, Am I Not Your Girl? During her Saturday Night Live appearance on American TV promoting it, she tore up a picture of the then Pope in protest against child abuse in the Catholic Church. The Rubber Band Man, meanwhile, was a hit in 1976 for the Detroit Spinners on the disco dance floors of Philadelphia and beyond. This is Bill on Boom Radio, which you can hear on DAB+, and I may be doing that already, or by asking for us on your smart speaker, or the best way, I always think, through the Boom app on your phone.

0: I'll punch the first thing to Edmund out of Scotland. Keep your knife upon the British forces.
1: There's another nod to Lewis Carroll to go with Jefferson Airplane, a Beatles pub quiz note. It's the B-side of Hello Goodbye. I Am the Walrus has the distinction of appearing at number one and number two in the charts at the same time. The single and the Magical Mystery Tour EP. Andrew Gold was born today in 1951, and it would be easy to assume his hit song of 1977 was autobiographical.

That is unmistakably Sinatra and Nelson Riddle with the trombone solo by Milt Bernhardt. Cole Porter could have had no one better for his famous song from the 1936 musical film Born to Dance. I've got to tell you quickly, I toured with three other chaps in an adaptation for the stage of Robert Louis Stevenson's Jekyll and Hyde, all highly dramatic and thrilling. We sent the audiences off into the night at the end with that very recording. Just so you know, Andrew Gold was not the lonely boy in the previous song, although events in his life were uncannily similar. The World of Bill Bingham Birthday Diary is open now at the 2nd of August 1941, which is the day Doris Coley of the Shirelles was born in Goldsboro, California.

That is a very pleasant groove to have on a late Sunday night. It was Junior Walker and Talented Friends with Paul McCartney's hit single My Love from Red Rose Speedway. What you've just heard came from Mr. Walker's 1976 LP, gloriously titled Whopper Bopper Showstopper. Doris Coley before that sang lead vocals for Dedicated to the One I Love, the precursor to the version recorded by the Mamas and Papas. Which one do you prefer? It's hard to say. There have been several versions of the Oscar-winning theme song for Elizabeth Taylor's and Richard Burton's ill-fated film romance set on the rugged coastline of Central California. One of the best is by this man. One.

0: It's an uncomfortably thin line between love and what seemed like serious domestic violence, according to the Pretenders in 1984. They were covering the 1971 original by The Persuaders. I like to think Tony Bennett, singing the love theme from The Sandpiper, could have eased the hurt. Or Jimmy Durante. He's next.
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5: Boom Radio, serving the whole United Kingdom, including Burnley. Nestled amidst the stunning countryside of Lancashire, Burnley boasts one of England's shortest rivers. The Brunn flows for only just over 4 miles. The TV series Juliet Bravo was filmed here, as was Hetty Wainsrop Investigates, and Sir Ian McKellen and Lee Ingleby were born here. 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

you're everything to fame. If you win it, comes and goes in a minute. Where's the real stuff in life?

Joni Mitchell's clarinet busker at the end was session player Jim Horn, who would at least have received the union rate in Los Angeles in 1970 of $100 for his contribution, the equivalent of $860 today. Not bad. Joni's self-critical story song comes from her Ladies of the Canyon LP. As for Jimmy, I played Make Someone Happy from his LP, Jimmy Durante's Way of Life, a collection of standards he recorded in 1964 with his arranger Gordon Jenkins. And I can believe they made many people happy with it. Here's a man who's made many people happy with his songs over the years. It's Tern y Theatr Gerdd, the Welsh king of music theatre, Mal Pope.

Someone on Malpope's website refers to Still With Me as a moving new song about love that never fades, that speaks to the heart when words aren't enough. So no words needed from me, except bravo. It's the same word in Welsh. Certain women listeners I know will be glad to hear I have the thrilling sound of Scott Walker's baritone in a couple of minutes' time. But not before I give you on the anniversary of Peter O'Toole's birth, today in 1932, Maurice Jarre's theme music for what is arguably his best performance on film, Lawrence of Arabia. Certain women listeners I know will share the view that O'Toole was extremely good-looking, and not just the women, of course. It is a source of great joy that Noel Coward told him after watching the premiere of the film, "If you had been any prettier, the film would have been called Florence of Arabia."

0: Montague Terrace in Blue has been described by one commentator as a cross between Broadway, Hollywood, and Gene Pitney-style melodrama. Which Montague Terrace was Scott Walker on about? Edinburgh, Bromley in Kent, or Brooklyn overlooking the East River? We may never know. I do know, though, it's Lindisfarne after these.
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She gazed with love and beauty like a mother to a son, like live and die and see and be and all rolled into one.

Songwriting credits for Boom Lights' Don Black keep cropping up. Maybe I'm just noticing him more readily. That's one of his from the animated film Freddy as FRO7, made in 1992. George Benson and Patty Austin were the singers. Alan Hull found gothic inspiration from Edgar Allan Poe's short stories for his song Lady Eleanor, which turned out a number 3 hit in the UK for Lindisfarne in 1972. Thank you if you sent in your memory of 1966 for our special pop-up radio station on Thursday. 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The great thing about WOB is that they allow me to dip further back than, say, the 60s and 70s, even as far as 1939, to enjoy music by composers like Jerome Kern, played by trombonist bandleaders like Tommy Dorsey, and crooners like Jack Leonard.

twangy tremolo guitar that sums up the surreal mood of David Lynch's Twin Peaks series wasn't a guitar at all. It was played on a synthesizer by session man Kinney Landrum. The singer was Julie Cruz from her album Floating Into the Night. And that's my plan after the news and John Ketley's weather until next Sunday night at 10. Since it's been his birthday anniversary today, I'm choosing a James Baldwin quote for A Thought for the Night. In his autobiographical Notes of a Native Son, he says, "Those who say it can't be done are usually interrupted by others doing it." Pay attention to interrupters, eh? I leave you with a sweet song written by Leslie Duncan and recorded by her pal Elton John for his Tumbleweed Connection LP in 1970. She sang background for him and played acoustic guitar. This is her. Have an easy and cool week. Good night.

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No one could offer you more. You know what I mean. Have your eyes really seen?

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2: From the Sky News Centre at midnight, a British national is reported to be among survivors after two Greek firefighting helicopters crashed, killing two other people. They collided mid-air yesterday as crews fought a major wildfire west of the capital, Athens. Iranian military sources have accused Donald Trump of lying after he claimed Tehran asked him to call off planned strikes. The US president says he paused military action to give diplomacy a chance, insisting a deal could be reached quickly. But officials in Tehran deny making any such request. Middle East commentator Tara Kangerlou says Iran remains prepared for any escalation.
3: What the Iranians are essentially demanding as of today, we can sum it up to say more control over the Strait of Hormuz, and they also want still some right to charge, whether that be a toll, a fee, a VAT, however they want to phrase it, but ultimately the recognition that they are in control.
2: Greek police say a man has made a confession after the body of a British woman was discovered in Athens. Elizabeth Jane Ross from Edinburgh is believed to have died several days before she was found in a derelict building last month. Andy Burnham says his government will be relentless in its efforts to tackle small boat crossings across the English Channel. 2,000 migrants have crossed since he took over from Sir Keir Starmer. Speaking in Dover, he said the government's strategy is beginning to work, but admits more needs to be done.
4: Clearly progress is being made, but we're not complacent, and it's why I am here. It's why I've come down on Sunday to see the team, to listen to what they think needs to be done, what further can be done.
2: In sport, Motherwell have started the Scottish Premiership season with a 2-1 win away to Hibs. Earlier, St Johnstone marked their return to the top flight with a 4-3 victory over Kilmarnock. And England have finished second in the Commonwealth Games medal table, taking home 29 goals. Host Scotland ended fifth with 13 goals, Neil Fackie taking two of those in the paracycling. Wales came ninth with 9 titles. That's the latest.
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7: And so, unsurprisingly, across England and Wales, we've just come through one of our severest July droughts on record, although 2006 was slightly hotter, and back in 1911, the heatwave continued until mid-September. Well, no sign that history is going to repeat itself across southern Britain just yet, although most of the wetter weather in the next fortnight looks set for northern and western areas. For Monday, we're looking at the hottest day of the week in the south as temperatures climb back towards 33 degrees. Another day of strong sunshine. Going further north, 28 degrees in Liverpool, but a cooler 21 for Belfast and Sunderland, and 18 degrees in Stirling with some rain at times for Scotland on this bank holiday, with another pulse of wetter weather returning through Ireland later on. And low pressure is going to be anchored across northern Britain during Tuesday and Wednesday, so we'll see more bands of rain circling that low pressure. Showery spells moving further southeast at times, so there will be the chance of a few showers breaking through England and Wales. Always more likely out in the west, just odd localised downpours developing across central and eastern parts of England, particularly on Tuesday. Temperatures staying pretty high, around 29 degrees in the southeast to begin with. On Wednesday, cooler conditions start to move south, so we are seeing a fresher wind coming in from the north, and it's going to be particularly chilly across Scotland. Temperatures no higher than 13 to 17 degrees there. More rain at times to come. Further showers coming south into England and Wales, but again, always more likely over northern and western areas. Just odd showers breaking through to the southeast. So in the areas where you need the rain most, it looks like being very sporadic, with a few places probably missing all of it. High pressure then starts to build in from the west during Thursday. Just a few showers left over northern and western areas on cooler winds. Down in the southeast, you could still be looking towards 26 degrees. Similar on Friday as well. More showers beginning to break out over Scotland and Northern Ireland. A few more running into the Irish Sea onto the western side of England and Wales. Then on Saturday, it looks like some wetter weather will start to gather off the Atlantic, showers merging into wetter spells over Ireland, pushing north into Scotland during the day. And that leaves a mixture of sunshine and showers across many areas over the second half of the weekend, still very well scattered across the south. Further north, temperatures at least on the rise, but it remains a disappointing start for August. 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
5: 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After it was developed in the 1960s, it became a major tourist centre and the country's most popular ski resort. Other attractions include the Strathspey Railway and the nearby Cairngorm Reindeer Centre. And some scenes from the Bond movie No Time to Die were shot around the town. 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

would make all my dreams come true. 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Not like it's